0: We have some rookies fighting. A lot of our fighters, the majority of them have been fighting for at least 12 months. Some are extremely well experienced, like the Canberra Burley Griffins coach has been fighting for just over a decade. And there's a couple from other clubs who've been fighting for a long time as well.
1: And FIFA's controversial plan to sell the World Cup has been abandoned after several national associations, including the powerful European Union of Clubs, threatened to boycott the event. The $20 billion a year deal to sell the cup was linked by the brother of Trump advisor Jared Kushner and sparked the outrage around the world. European Union Vice President Laura McAllister telling the BBC it was a shabby deal on the back of other bad decisions and is now calling for flamboyant FIFA boss Gianni Infantino to resign.
2: The overturning of the Balogun red card due to political interference, the use of hydration breaks in the way they were, various other events have accumulated to give us a sense that the leadership of FIFA doesn't have the best interests of football at heart.
3: Sports update.
1: The Raiders' finals chances have taken a blow, going down to the Panthers in Mudgee. Errors littered the Green Machine's performance, letting Penrith cross for 42 points to the Raiders' 18. Captain Joe Tarpany says they didn't execute their game plan.
4: Yeah, we just weren't completing. Didn't do the plan all week. We talked about it all week and we didn't execute it and hurt us against a good team.
1: And there was disappointment at the Commonwealth Games overnight, with Australia's netballers going down to Jamaica by a single point. Meanwhile, Australia is holding firm atop the medal tally with 67 gold and 158 total medals. Canberra runner Cameron Myers picked up a silver in the men's mile. That's the latest from the Capital Radio Newsroom.
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1: Partly cloudy today with a top of 17 degrees. Partly cloudy and a chance of showers tomorrow, a top of 16 degrees. Another partly cloudy day Tuesday, light winds and 12 degrees. Then frost Thursday morning and a partly cloudy day, 14 degrees. Right now it's 5 degrees in Bonner, 5 in Reid and 8 degrees in Banks.
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legendary Jim Morrison, The Doors on Forever Classic 2CA. I wonder if Jim was still alive, whether he'd still be performing in his 80s. I reckon he'd probably still be out there rocking, even if it was, you know, a residency in Vegas or something. We will never find out because he joined that infamous 27 Club with, you know, Jim Morrison, Janis Joplin, Kurt Cobain, the people who passed away at only 27. Tragic. All right. Better brighten things up a little bit with some KC and the Sunshine Band in just a moment. And let's do some Foreigner here, 2CR.

0: All right, Holmesy and Gemma here on our next show. The result of this week's Fight for Your Flashback.
1: And while you're on Facebook, you can answer our question of the day. We'll have a look at the answers.
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Hearts, The Stones, Start Me Up on Forever Classic 2CA. I've always thought it's really cool that, you know, that song came out about 20 years into the Rolling Stones' career. They'd been around for almost 20 years and they were just only just hitting their peak and releasing some of their best stuff then. Absolute legends. It's a 30-minute music marathon. Lots of non-stop commercial-free music. Crowded House coming up really soon. And some legendary Bee Gees right here on 2CA.

0: There's Buggles on Canberra's forever classic 2CO video, Killed the Radio Star. It's funny to think that song came out a couple of years before MTV launched, and videos did kind of take over the music biz. Oh, how Nostradamus of Buggles. That's a 30-minute music marathon. Lots of non-stop commercial-free music, and we do those right across the day. Indeed, we will do another 30-minute music marathon from 11 this morning, a little bit closer. John Mellencamp from his massive Scarecrow album, and a 60s classic from the Four Tops as well.
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0: Now, that's another one of those classics that nowadays you really only get here on Forever Classic 2CA. Love doing those classics for you, like the Four Tops, Can't Help Myself. Hello, Tim here for your Sunday. You know what? You kind of can help yourself to some of the money we have in the 2CA coffers. We're giving away heaps of cash at the moment. The Piggy Bank is sharing cash around Canberra. More details on that coming up in just a second. And with Holmesy and Jem, their secret sound in the Classic Breakfast, currently worth just shy of $1,500. $1,480 if you guess correctly tomorrow morning. With the secret sound, have a go just after 6 and just after 8. Otherwise, we will officially hit $1,500 for Tuesday. Get into it. Thanks to Wheelie Hot Wood. 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Got some cheap trick on the way for you next. And a little bit of Robert Palmer coming up as well.
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0: 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What can I say? Another 30-minute music marathon coming up with Boz Skaggs. The only thing that helps me pass the time away. 80s classic from Martha and the Muffins on the way to
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6: Mostly sunny, no rain, and a top of 17 degrees for Canberra today. From the Capital Radio Newsroom, good morning. I'm James Wybrow. The parents of murdered schoolboy Daniel Morcombe have written to the Prime Minister calling for a national register of abusers from childcare centres. The proposal would see alleged abusers' name and previous place of employment published online once they've been charged. Bruce and Denise Morcombe, alongside opposition leader Angus Taylor and an advocacy group, have co-signed the letter. Bruce Morcombe says legislative changes to create the register would need to pass all state and territory parliaments.
7: I don't think it's unreasonable to ask the Prime Minister, you know, through his network of working with all of the states and territories to say, hey, this is a no-brainer. We've got to make something happen here.
6: In other news, experts say price changes at the Bowser shouldn't be immediate when the cut to the fuel excise comes to an end at midnight. The federal government reduced the excise in response to the oil crisis driven by the conflict in the Middle East. Drivers are being urged to shop around for the best price. In local news, a 57-year-old Victorian truck driver is in hot water after causing damage to the Yass Service Centre and returning a positive drug test. Inspector Dave Cowell says police were called in after the driver took his vehicle the wrong way through the centre's drive-through facility.
8: A Kenworth heavy vehicle, so a Kenworth truck, it was actually a wide load. He travelled the wrong way through the one-way section up there at the service centre, damaged some signs, and then he's become blocked near the exit, so caused all sorts of dramas up there. Police were called up. Now, he returned a positive roadside drug test for cocaine, but he's going to have a few other issues as well when it comes to the damage and blocking the exit and things like that.
6: Capital Football has unveiled its bold new plan to help fund soccer infrastructure across Canberra. The strategic plan Path to 2030 has outlined how the governing body aims to secure $50 million in funding from the government. Fund Football Fairly convener Nick Houston says it's the start of something good.
9: There have always been plans and strategic plans in the past, but this one represents the dawn of the new era, really, where they have now divested themselves of Canberra United and, as you say, get back to the core business, which is running football competitions here in Canberra.
6: Overseas, 13 people have died when their sightseeing tourist plane crashed near Peru's famous Nazca Lines. Meanwhile, Spanish authorities say the situation in Ceuta is returning to normal after more than 60,000 people crossed the Spanish border with Morocco. Most of those who entered the country have now returned. However, at least 67 people died during the rush. Back home, an energy rating scheme for

0: New homes in Australia will now be used on existing properties. New houses need to meet a minimum energy efficiency standard of 7 stars out of 10. Experts say the typical home rate's no more than 3. And the Middle East is again about to erupt, with Israel rejecting President Trump's Gaza peace deal. Americans in the Middle East have been advised to leave now ahead of an anticipated attack.
1: Sports update.
0: The Raiders have gone down to the Cowboys 18 points to 16 in the NRLW to slump to their third straight loss. Leading 16-0 into the second half, the Green Machine let the bottom place side back into the game in front of a 7,000-strong Wagga crowd. Coach Darren Borthwick says it's a defeating loss.
2: I said to the girls then, I thought 16 points to 0 or 4, whatever it was. I felt we were doing a good enough job there defensively, and then, I don't know, we fell off the cliff a bit, you know, which is disappointing.
0: In yesterday's NRL matches, the Broncos went down to the Knights 30 points to 6, the Warriors defeated the Titans 42 to 6, and the Raiders lost to the Panthers 42 to 18. And in AFL, it was wins for the Swans, Hawks, Giants and Blues. That's the latest from the Capital Radio Newsroom.
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0: Partly cloudy today with a top of 17 degrees. Partly cloudy and a chance of showers tomorrow, a top of 16 degrees. Another partly cloudy day Tuesday, light winds and 12 degrees, then frost Thursday morning and a partly cloudy day, 14 degrees. Right now it's 9 degrees in Casey, 9 in Ainslie and 11 degrees in Gowrie.
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Forever Classic TCA in a 30-minute music marathon. I love the song Stand By Me. I like the Benny King version and I like the John Lennon version. So I'm kind of tossing up which one should I play. Stick around and see what I decide in a moment. After Ice House from the legendary Primitive Man album, Street Cafe, on 2CA.

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1: And while you're on Facebook, you can answer our question of the day. We'll have a look at the answers.
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0: Oh, what a great song. An Australasian classic from Dragon. There's Rain on Forever Classic 2CR. Yeah, I did have to specify Australasian there because obviously from New Zealand originally, Dragon, but, you know, based themselves in Australia for most of their career and we did love and embrace them here in Australia. They're still around, of course, Dragon. They're still doing shows around the place. And the very big shoes of Mark Hunter on lead vocals, may he rest in peace, replaced by Mark Williams, also a great Kiwi singer, and they still do a really, really good show if you ever get the chance to see them. That's a 30-minute music marathon. We'll do another one from midday. In the meantime, how about we do a little bit of Thelma Houston and Phil Collins for you next?
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0: pretty much his signature song now, isn't it? And one that we've all probably done a bit of air drumming to at some point in our lives. Phil Collins and the legendary In the Air Tonight. Phil, of course, he's going to be inducted for the second time into the Rock and Roll Hall of Fame a little bit later on this year. He's already in there as a member of Genesis, and he'll go in again officially in November is when they have the ceremony. He'll go in as a solo artist as well, so he'll be in the Rock and Roll Hall of Fame twice, which is pretty darn cool, I reckon. Hello, Tim here. Hope your Sunday's going okay. Yeah, look, it's true. We were all born to be alive. There's a certain logic, but also a great disco song in that. Coming up next, and an Aussie classic from Chisel on the way too.
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0: 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Dixie's in next, doing another marathon with a little bit of Elton. And a great solo song from James Rain on the way after the news.
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6: It's 13 degrees in Canberra, but feels like 9. Mostly sunny with a top of 17 degrees. From the Capital Radio Newsroom, good afternoon. I'm James Wybrow. The federal opposition believes the government should be ready to put the fuel excise cut back in place. The government has resisted calls to extend the discount despite the conflict in the Middle East heating up. The cut to the levy will come to an end at midnight, pushing wholesale prices up by 17 cents a litre. Nationals MP David Littleproud says Labor should be ready to act.
7: Look, I accept the government's always said that this was a temporary measure, but the war is still ongoing, and I think what the government needs to do is very reactive to where prices go. This conflict could go on for some time and could escalate.
6: In other news, a second seagull has tested positive for the H5 strain of bird flu. There have now been 54 confirmed cases of the strain in Australia, with 40 of them in South Australia. Invasive Species Council Chief Executive Jack Goff says pet owners should take extra care.
8: We need people to make sure that they keep their cats and their dogs contained. We don't want people having cats and dogs going and interacting with wildlife and potentially catching this disease.
6: Just across the border, Queanbeyan is set to receive 14 new paramedics early next year. It comes through the New South Wales State Government's Regional 500 initiative, with these new paramedics being part of the fourth intake. Member for Monaro, Steve Wan, says it's welcome to the region.
9: Yeah, well, in this case, it's really about the growth that we've seen around Queanbeyan. So we're catering for the future growth, or the growth that's occurred, but also the future growth that's occurring in Googong and South Cherrobombra. And that means that we need more paramedics to deal with that.
6: In local news, the Harmony German Club is travelling back in time today for the Steins and Steel event. Medieval fighting group the Canberra Burley Griffins will battle in a showcase of swords and steel for glory. Max Convey, vice president and fighter, describes it as MMA in armour.
10: That's pretty much the gist of what we're going for. So two fighters getting in with swords or blunts in a little wooden arena. And basically they're going to be going for sword strikes, punches, kicks, throws, getting down on the ground for some good old-fashioned ground and pound as well.
6: And a new market is coming to Canberra at the end of August, celebrating all things French. Sydney's Le Marché attracts over 120,000 visitors a year to their monthly markets, which prides itself on serving 100% French food. Paris to Canberra will be held at Thoroughbred Park on August 30th.
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6: Unleaded is $1.97 at the Metro in Mitchell. It's $2.05 at the 7-Eleven in Erindale and $1.95 at the BP in Fishwick.
5: Sports update.
6: The Canberra Brave are back at the AIS this afternoon, taking on the Central Coast Rhinos. Paying homage to 2014, the year the Brave was born, the side will be rocking a retro jersey inspired by their maiden AIHL season. Replica jerseys can be purchased at the game, with all proceeds going to Culture Break. The Brave defeated the Rhinos 6-3 on the Central Coast yesterday. And at the Commonwealth Games, Australian Curtis Marshall has claimed a dominant gold medal in the men's pole vault. It's the third Commonwealth gold in a row after wins in 2018 and 2022. He's told Seven it's a massive achievement.
11: Always wanted that to go three-peat, back-to-back.

0: back men's pole vault champion. I don't think it's ever been done in history. So, yeah, history today. Couldn't be happier.
1: Earlier, Canberran Cameron Myers got silver in the men's mile, while in the women's mile, Australia won all three medals. It was heartbreak for the Diamonds in the netball, though, losing by 1 point to Jamaica in the semi-final. That's the latest from the Capital Radio newsroom.
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1: Partly cloudy today with a top of 17 degrees. Partly cloudy and a chance of showers tomorrow, a top of 16 degrees. Another partly cloudy day Tuesday, light winds and 12 degrees. Then frost Thursday morning and a partly cloudy day, 14 degrees. Right now it's 9 degrees in Casey, 9 in Ainslie and 11 degrees in Gowrie.
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1: And while you're on Facebook, you can answer our question of the day. We'll have a look at the answers.
0: Fantastic. And the TCA Piggy Bank's back as well. So join us from 5:30.

as we take the long way through a 30-minute music marathon. Don't mind if I do. Forever Classic 2CI, hey there, Dixie, clocked on for this Sunday afternoon. Great to have your company. Stick around, I'm going to get on some UB40 and Chrissy Hynde. Also some Brian Ferry. Right now, Supertramp.

0: is my first 30-minute music marathon for the day. Plenty more still to come. This is Scambers, Forever Classic. 2CI, hi there, Dixie, clocking on for another Sunday afternoon. Great to be with you, and the weather. Well, they're saying sunny afternoon, some light winds, down to 2 degrees overnight. Tomorrow, we're looking showery. We're looking at a top around about 16 degrees and partly cloudy. A frosty start ahead of a Tuesday that'll be cloudy again, 13. Some morning frost ahead of a partly cloudy Wednesday. For those who like to play it ahead, top around about 14 degrees. Don't go anywhere. Simply Red, one of our former superstar experiences. We'll get that on the air next. 2CI.
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0: The Sound of the Sky Hooks on a Sunday afternoon sounds good. We'll have a classic 2CA, and maybe you want to hear the sound of steel on steel. It's the thunder of steel, the clash of swords, the roar of the crowds. Canberra, Burley Griffins make their triumphant return. Zeppelin Room, it's on today. In fact, it's on right now up until 2 o'clock. You've also got an adult show on tonight from 6.30 till 10.30. Sounds intriguing. Can secure your tickets online. It's at the German Club in Jurrabombera Avenue. Remember, if it's on in Canberra, you'll hear about it right here. Forever Classic 2CR.
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9: It's the best day ever. It's the Charlotte Pass Snow Resort $2 Tuesday. Totally snowbound with no cars, no queues and no crowds. Charlotte Pass $2 Tuesday lets you bring a friend for just $2 when you buy a full price lift ticket. $2 Tuesday includes a full mountain lift

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0: This is a station that just loves putting a bit of music mouth on, and we're freshly preparing another as we speak. 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Let's get a bit of this on the air for you next. Yes, one dedicated to all the Commonwealth Games athletes. Peter Blakely also on the line. And this one from Murray Head. We push play on them all in a matter of minutes.
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2: Now, Andrew Deak with another 30-minute music marathon.

Queen. Tell you what, 30-minute music marathons don't get much better than that. Well, that is unless you're going to get some Tom Robinson on, Madonna and some George Harrison, if you don't mind. It's part of this one for the classic TCA The Station. That'll give you the chance to win tomorrow morning when it returns The Secret Sound, thanks to Willie Hopper. Your chance to win the money after 6 and after 8. Get ready to put your guests to the test when Holmesy and Gemma give you the chance to win money. Also with the piggy bank, this is for the classic Canberra's 2CR.

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Or maybe the money could go towards a holiday. Good idea, Madonna. Forever Classic, 2CA on this Sunday afternoon. Yes, of course, tomorrow your chance to win money with the 2CA piggyback. Soroyan Slot is back to

0: Hey, Holmesy and Gemma here on our next show. The result of this week's fight for your flashback.
1: And while you're on Facebook, you can answer our question of the day. We'll have a look at the answers.
0: Fantastic. And the TCA piggyback's back as well. So join us.

0: Meta Music Marathons. They live here. So does happiness, quite frankly. For the classic TCA on this Sunday afternoon. How are you traveling? Great to have your company, some Roxette and some Spencer Davis. Get that on the air for you inside the next 10. In the meantime, we're staying sunny for the remainder of your Sunday. Beautiful out there with some light northwesterly winds still chasing 16 today. Yes, down to 2 overnight, we're looking at a cloudy day tomorrow. A few showers about, top around 16 tomorrow, Tuesday. Yeah, frosty ahead of a party, cloudy 13. And for Wednesday, cloudy conditions continue as we look at a top around 14 degrees.
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7: It's the best day ever. It's the Charlotte Pass Snow Resort $2 Tuesday. Totally snowbound with no cars, no queues and no crowds. Charlotte Pass $2 Tuesday lets you bring a friend for just $2 when you buy a full price lift ticket. $2 Tuesday includes a full mountain lift pass.

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0: yeah, it's nothing quite like a bit of a sledge on a Sunday afternoon, if you don't mind. This is Canberra's Forever Classic 2CA, home of the 30-minute music marathon, and also the home of the Secret Sound. Hey, that is back again tomorrow. I'll give you 1,480 reasons to be listening tomorrow morning. 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Have a crack after the 6 o'clock news and the 8 o'clock news. Two chances to win. So go on, give it a crack. 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

Claire says the station that's asking the question, do you feel like another 30-minute music marathon? 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

sadly no longer with us, but great that the music lives on, doesn't it? Bonnie Tyler, rest in peace. This is a 30-minute music marathon on a Sunday afternoon. Stick around for Chris Isaak and some hot chocolate right now. It's earth, it's wind, it's fire.

0: This is a station that's a little like Chinese food. Once you've had one 30-minute music marathon, you're feeling like another in around about half an hour from now, so stick around. From a classic to CA, yeah, I'll have some more of the Mushu pork, thank you very much. Hey there, it is Dixie from a classic 2CA weather. Well, we are looking today rather nice, down to 2 degrees overnight. We're looking partly cloudy. Showers in the morning and afternoon tomorrow, so be prepared for that. Going to stay warmish though, it's around 16 for Monday. Some morning frost ahead of a partly cloudy 13 Tuesday, and for Wednesday, frost ahead of a partly cloudy top around 14 degrees. 2CA.
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0: This is the station that's let loose a pig on the air from a classic to CA. But there's no biohazard here whatsoever. Nothing to look at apart from money. Tell you what, we've given away a couple of jackpots already. Who will be the next win? One we'll find out tomorrow when he returns. So roinks a lot. Oh, with thanks to 30% off all Luxaflex Duet Blinds at Right Way Curtains and Blinds at Fishwick. Guess the amount. Just be caller 10 to have a crack. When you hear that cue to call, 6241 1053, somewhere between $1 and 1053 is the magical number here at 2CA.
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there they are, the band So Nice. They named them twice. Mr. Mister. Forever classic. 2CA. Mr. Mister always reminds me of that Carl Malden ad for American Express. Mr. Mister. I've lost all my traveler's checks. Here's Joe Cocker. 2CA. You.

0: gold. Lonely boy. Tell you what, haven't we been winning gold at the Commonwealth Games? It's been our best yet, without a shadow of a doubt. 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Forever Classic 2CA, more gold on the way with a 30-minute music marathon. We'll do that after four. In the meantime, staying fine for the remainder of his Sunday afternoon. With out of 2 degrees overnight. Tomorrow, we are looking partly cloudy. Some showers about in the morning and afternoon. Top around 16. Some morning frost ahead of the partly cloudy 13 Tuesday, Wednesday. Frosty again. Partly cloudy conditions at a top on Wednesday. Around 14 degrees.
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0: Wild Wonder of Stevie on a Sunday afternoon from a classic 2CA. How you doing? You enjoying the weekend? What you get up to? From a classic 2CA, the very station that tomorrow morning, as part of the classic breakfast with Holmesy and Gemma, they'll have not only 1,480 back, with the secret sound, the 2CA piggy bank is back. 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The results are 5 for your flashback. Holmesy's gone with Split Ends, I Got You, while Gemma's gone with Australian Crawl and Reckless, the theme bands that have gotten back together. 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

0: 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Rubber Classic. 2CA it is. Dixie, my company, right through until 6 tonight. Tell you what, after 4, let's do it. 30 minutes commercial free, including this one. It's George Michael on the way. Oh, and I love this from Wang Chung.
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from Dire Straits, straight into Wang Chung. It's part of a 30-minute music marathon. Don't bother answering that. It is a rhetorical question. 30 minutes commercial free on your Sunday afternoon with The Who and Katrina right after this. 2CA. Take your-

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0: This is a station that's taking care of 30-minute music marathons right across your weekend. Whatever, classic. 2CA, yeah, some BTO for your Sunday afternoon. Great to have your company. Dixie, whether you take a look at the 2CA forecast, reveals, yeah, we're staying fine for what's left of your Sunday. We're down to 2 overnight then. We're looking partly cloudy tomorrow, some possible showers in the morning and afternoon. Some light northwesterly winds, a Monday top, 16 degrees, a little cooler after a frosty start Tuesday. Cloudy on 13 and more of the same on Wednesday. Frosty ahead of a partly cloudy top, 14 degrees. Stick around, Elton John on the way for you next. 2CA.
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0: do you want the chance to win money tomorrow morning? 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In your hand, 1,480. 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You know you want to. Someone's got to win the money. 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

0: Hey, thanks for spending the Sunday afternoon with me. Another classic, too. CI, hi there. It is DC getting ready for another world-famous 30-minute music marathon. Let me tempt you. Don't stop. The music continues. Not only MJ, but also this one from The Cars. And this from Blondie. Next.
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3: 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Totally snowbound with no cars, no queues and no crowds. 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
6: Now, Andrew Deak with another 30-minute music marathon.

Ah, yes, that's what I love about 2CA. Blondie, Michael Jackson, right now on the air as part of a 30-minute music marathon. Getting on the cars. I'm going to crank this up at 2CA.

This is the station where rare guitars are not optional, they're mandatory. Rolling Stones, it's only rock and roll. Welcome to your Sunday afternoon. This is Forever Classic 2CA. Dixie on board with some Beatles right after this one. Cheap Trick. Good afternoon.

0: It's Cher to wrap up this world famous 30-minute music marathon. So good to have your company for another classic 2CI. Ooh, I tell you what, we'll do the same again, commercial free for 30 minutes just after 6. What we are doing is getting rather chilly overnight, down to 2 degrees overnight, mind you, not as chilly as Wednesday. Partly cloudy tomorrow, some areas of showers in the morning and afternoon, some light northwesterly winds, a Monday top. 16 tomorrow, frosty ahead of a partly cloudy 13 Tuesday, down to minus 2. Wednesday morning ahead of what will be a frosty start, then cloudy. Wednesday, top around about 14 degrees at 2CI.
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0: across the nation's capital. This is Forever Classic. TCI, the very station that's giving you the chance to win money all this week. Yep, he continues. Sir Oinks-a-Lot. The TCI Piggy Bank. It's your chance to win with thanks to 30% off. You can save that off all Luxaflex Duet Shades. Right now at Rideway Curtains and Blinds in Fishwick. Have a crack tomorrow, yes, as the pig continues to take your guesses as to how much is inside him. It's somewhere between $1 and $1,053. Guess correctly, money is yours. Add your name to Canberra's longest list of winners right here at 2CR.
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0: 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Who will be the next? Also, Aretha and the Eurythmics. 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
6: It's the best day ever. It's the Charlotte Pass Snow Resort $2 Tuesday. Totally snowbound with no cars, no queues and no crowds. Charlotte Pass $2 Tuesday lets you bring a friend for just $2 when you buy a full price lift ticket. $2 Tuesday includes a full mountain

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17: 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Totally snowbound with no cars, no queues and no crowds. 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
15: It's the best day ever. It's the Charlotte Pass Snow Resort Two Buck Tuesday. Totally snowbound with no cars, no queues and no crowds. Charlotte Pass Two Buck Tuesday lets you bring a friend for just $2 when you buy a full price lift ticket. Two Buck Tuesday includes a full mountain

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15: It's 1 degree in Canberra, 3 in the Snowy Mountains and 4 degrees in Goulburn. From the Capital Radio Newsroom, good morning. I'm Tia Priest-Willamott. Treasurer Jim Chalmers says he's asked the ACCC to carefully monitor petrol prices as the cut to the fuel excise ends. He says service stations and suppliers that break the law will face tough fines. Wholesale fuel prices are expected to rise by around 17 cents a litre. Price increases are expected to reach balances in about 10 days, with some analysts predicting unleaded petrol to reach as high as $2.30 a litre. President Donald Trump has announced he's cancelled planned strikes against Iran. In a post on Truth Social, President Trump said he was holding off at the request of Iran and other Middle Eastern countries, provided a deal was quickly reached. Iranian officials have rejected the claims of a nearing deal, calling it another lie from President Trump. Professor Mehana Kamra at Georgetown University in Qatar has told the BBC Iran would like to see the protracted conflict.
16: Iran does not mind what would be a war of attrition. They want to see a prolonged conflict whereby the costs of America's military presence in the region, not just the war on Iran, but its military presence.
15: Back here in Canberra, a 16-year-old boy has been charged after he allegedly strangled his partner multiple times over the course of their relationship. James Wybrow reports.
17: Police will allege the boy strangled his 15-year-old girlfriend on four occasions between June and July this year. The incidents were reported to police, and shortly after midnight yesterday morning, the boy was arrested at his home. He will face the ACT Children's Court today, charged with four counts of strangling another person and four counts of aggravated common assault. If you are in this situation, when it is safe to do so, please contact police on 131 444 or 000 in an emergency. The Domestic Violence Crisis Service provides a 24-hour crisis line and can be reached on 02 62800 900. James Wybrow, Capital Radio News.
15: And the director of the Canberra Theatre has praised the construction of a new theatre in the Territory. Taking over the role in February, director Georgia Hendy has big plans for the new Lyric Theatre, which is set to be completed by 2028. Ms. Hendy says the new theatre will give Canberra access to bigger productions.
18: What the Lyric Theatre does is allow you to get bigger and more ambitious productions here to Canberra, rather than people who live here in the ACT feeling like they need to hop in the car to Sydney or Melbourne to see them. They deserve to see them in their own town, in their own city.
19: Sports update.
15: Canberra Raiders player Morgan Smithies is set to join the Perth Bears for their inaugural season next year. Green Machine captain Joe Tarpanay says Smithies will be missed, but he's going on to great things.
20: Morgan told the boys a couple of days ago and everyone congratulated him. He's such a good fellow and a big part of our team. So to see him go is going to be a big loss, but wishing him all the best.
15: Parramatta has broken the hearts of West Tigers fans with a late try to Isaiah Iyongi snatching a 16-13 win. Despite the loss, Tigers coach Benji Marshall says they can take a lot of positives out of the game.
21: We got back to playing some footy that we've been playing at the start of the season. I thought we really connected as a group, and I thought we tried hard for Uppy's 250th. We had our chances to win, I thought, but full credit to Parra.
15: Earlier, the Cronulla Sharks overcame a slow start to claim a 32-16 win over South Sydney. And in the AFL, Melbourne has kept its top four hopes alive with a 114-105 win over the Gold Coast. And that's the latest from the Capital Radio Newsroom.
22: 2CA's four-day forecast for Canberra.
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15: Possible shower then sunny today and 16 degrees. Morning frost and partly cloudy, top of 12 tomorrow. 14 on Wednesday and similar conditions. Then another partly cloudy day and 13 the top for your Thursday. Right now, it's 1 in Mitchell, 1 in Curtin, and it's 1 degree in Stirling.
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27: Good morning. Good morning, Mr. Pig. Rodney's holidaying on the Gold Coast.
28: Oh, it must be very nice.
27: Yeah, he's decided just let the pigs have a run.
28: So. Well, no, he needed a holiday. Bit of sun and sand will do him
27: absolutely.
28: Good.
27: Absolutely. Yeah, good morning.
28: Hey, it's Monday.
27: It is.
28: I know, we're back.
27: It's August.
28: It is. Where is the year gone?
27: Yeah,
28: I have no idea.
27: It's gone. Anyway, we can make some small recompense today with $1,480.
28: Yeah, and there's another shot at money with the pig as well.
27: Exactly.
28: Fight for your flashback. We'll get a winner. So if you haven't already, go to Facebook and vote. And while you're there, you can answer the question of the day.
27: Yeah, because there's been a few answers. What people do on the weekend is nothing.
28: Yeah.
27: Pretty much. And I agree totally with that sentiment. I agree. The weekend is just a de-stress time. It's just time to chill out.
28: Doing nothing is kind of the best.
27: So there's a lot coming up today. We're going to catch up with James too, who's going to bring us up to date with what happened at the Commonwealth Games.
28: Basically the Australia Games at this
27: point.
28: Well,
27: no, I don't think so.
28: The crazy medal tally just keeps going up.
27: Yeah, but that's a bit... But let's not get too... Let's be gracious.
28: Okay, rightio.
27: Yeah.
28: Winners are grinners, though.
27: It's 24-6. See you over the Doobie Brothers.

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0: TCA. Aretha Franklin. And the Freeway of Love, 17 to 6. Now, Holmesy and Gemma with you. Good morning.
1: Morning.
0: Possible showers early. The shower's probably till about 9:30, 10 o'clock. And then we'll have a sunny afternoon.
1: Good.
0: And a top of 16 today for this Monday, the 3rd of August.
1: Which is Watermelon Day. What? Even though they're kind of out of season, not quite right yet, but either way. Ooh. Big forehead day, big forehead day, however you say it. But if you've got a five head, good morning. It's also clean your floors day, so break out the mop because you probably haven't done that in a while.
0: No.
1: Yeah,
0: but the
1: hate
0: mop,
1: mopping.
0: The mop was left. It's made its way to the sink in our house, which is which is the mop saying, "Holmesy, you've got to mop the floors."
1: Yeah,
0: it's got nothing to do with Joe. It's just the mop doing it itself.
1: Put it off until the last minute.
0: Joe just puts things in my way. Yeah. If the bins need to go out, she'll put them in the hallway, so I have to.
1: That way it's front of
0: and
1: mind.
0: And then the game is, how long can I walk around the bin before I go, all right.
1: Fine, I'll do
0: it. Sorry, we're babbling on and it's your birthday.
1: Yeah.
0: Wow, that's fantastic. You share it with Tony Bennett.
1: Ugh, he is a legend. Was a legend.
0: Yes, passed away in 2023. Jimmy Nicol, British drummer, best known for temporarily replacing Ringo Starr in the Beatles.
1: So Why did he replace Ringo?
0: I didn't know that. Well, Ringo was crook.
1: Oh, okay.
0: Yeah,
1: he makes sense.
0: He was 2 weeks he was away for.
1: Well, someone's got to fill in.
0: Martin Sheen is 86 today.
1: As in Charlie Sheen's dad?
0: Yes. Apocalypse Now is probably his, that people would maybe know him most for.
1: Okay.
0: Martha Stewart, 85 today.
1: Yeah,
0: she's Snoop Dogg's bestie.
1: Yep. Homemaker extraordinaire.
0: Oh, yeah. John Landis, US director, 76 today. The Blues Brothers, Trading Places, Spies Like Us. He loves Dan Aykroyd.
1: Oh, my gosh. There you go.
0: Yeah.
1: They're friends. Just like Martha Stewart and Snoop.
0: Now, here's a musical clue for you.
2: And nothing else matters.
1: Okay, that's Metallica.
0: Yeah, it's not often you hear Metallica.
1: No.
0: James Hetfield is 63 today. He's the singer guitarist with Metallica.
1: Multi-talented.
0: He and Lars Ulrich formed the band initially.
1: There you go.
0: Oh, he's from Metallica too. Here at 2CA.
1: Gina G.
0: She's 56 today, Gemma.
1: Good on her.
0: Come on.
1: Gina G.
0: Stephen Graham, 53. You would have seen him in This Is England, Tinker Tailor, Soldier Spy, Pirates of the Caribbean on Stranger Tides, Pirates of the Caribbean, Dead Men Tell No Tales, Rocket Man, and this may be clinch it for you. He created and co-wrote and executively produced the miniseries Adolescence.
1: Which I would highly recommend to anybody who hasn't seen it. Get on Netflix. It's 4 parts. And they shot it all in one go, every single episode. Mm. No cuts.
0: Yep.
1: Awesome.
0: It's fantastic. It's a great piece of television. Evangeline Lilly is 47, and I only mention her because I love to say Evangeline Lilly.
1: Yeah, rolls off the tongue.
0: Yeah. Things that happened. Long Bay Jail opened in Sydney in 1909.
1: Oh, great.
0: The opening ceremony was a ripper.
1: Oh, were you there?
0: Oh, yeah. Yeah, no, every
1: Remember
0: wheel
1: it well.
0: Turned out.
1: Mm.
0: Germany declared war on France, 1914.
1: Mm-hmm.
0: Jesse Owens, US sprinter, won the first of 4 gold medals at the Nazi-staged Berlin Olympics. After Owens won the 100 metres sprint, Adolf Hitler refused to congratulate him.
1: Oh.
0: Giving rise to the popular myth that the runner had been snubbed because of his race. In fact, by the second day of competition, when Owens won the 100 metre final, Hitler had decided to no longer publicly congratulate any of the athletes.
1: No. It was just, sounds lazy to me.
0: It was too much, yeah. Oh, hi.

0: Del Rio commenced a 14-week run at number one on the US singles charts with Macarena in 1996.
1: I can't believe this was number one because my memories of the Macarena is just at the primary school blue light disco.
0: It drove everybody mad.
1: Oh, well, yeah.
0: There you go. Have a great day celebrating your birthday. It's your day today. Happy birthday to It's 11 to 6.
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0: forever classic TCA, home of the TCA Piggy Bank. And the pig is back on this Monday.
1: Okay. There he is. Okay. Stealing the show again.
0: Pig is back. Listen for your cue to call. If you guess it, you get it. And if you're listening on Friday, you'll be ahead of the game.
1: Absolutely.
0: The longer you listen, the better your chances are. Holmesy and Gemma with you. It's early showers, late sunshine.
1: We'll see.
0: Today, you've got a little bit of time to vote for this week's Fight for Your Flashback
1: yes,
0: as well.
1: Yes, get on Facebook if you haven't already. I chose Australian Crawl.
0: Well, these are bands that have broken up and then got back together. Good song. And I went with Split Enz. And I got you. Yeah, you can vote the TCA Facebook page.
1: Completely.
0: Hang around because you could win $1,480.
1: Oh, yeah.
0: Pretty easy.
1: Get you maybe a secondhand jet ski.
0: Yeah.
1: Head to Facebook Marketplace
0: yeah,
1: or something.
0: Right, okay, yeah.
1: I don't think we're in brand new territory yet.
0: You still got that jet ski
1: thing. Yeah, it's an itch.
0: Anyway. Yes, Holmesy and Gemma's Secret Sound on the way after the news. Tia has the latest next.
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6: It's 0 degrees in Canberra, but feels like -3. Possible shower then sunny today, going for a top of 16. From the Capital Radio Newsroom, good morning. I'm Tia Priest-Willamott. One Nation has reclaimed the title of Australia's most popular political party. New polling shows the Pauline Hanson-led outfit's primary vote rose 2 points to 32%, while Labor's vote dropped 1 to 29%. The Redbridge Accent Research, published in the Australian Financial Review, has core support for the coalition up 4 points to 22%. The Greens slipped to 10%. Overseas, two helicopters have collided in Greece while battling wildfires near Athens, killing two people on board. Local authorities say two firefighters on one aircraft died, while the two-person crew on the other helicopter survived. Strong winds are making efforts to tackle the wildfires more difficult. Back here in Australia, the inaugural Havelock Memorial Vigil to Canberra's homeless will mark the beginning of National Homelessness Week today. Organisers say the simple and dignified gathering is a moment for the community to come together in remembrance of those lost to homelessness and in solidarity with those still living rough in Canberra each night. Havelock Housing CEO Kylie Maiden says homelessness is more than a statistic.
7: It's important to know that, you know, that I never wanted them to be invisible. They shouldn't be invisible. They should be talked about, and they shouldn't just be a number. They should be a name.
6: The vigil begins at 6 p.m. outside Havelock House in Turner. Australians living with the most common malignant brain tumour diagnosed in adults under 50 can now access subsidised treatments. Voranigo is now listed on the PBS and is designed to block abnormal proteins associated with rare types of brain cancer. Peter McCallum, Cancer Centre medical oncologist Jim Whittle, says it offers another potential treatment option.
8: Up until now, the only options available for patients have been surgery, followed by radiotherapy and chemotherapy, and there's been no new treatments for the past 2 decades.
6: And the ACT is gearing up for National Science Week, which is set to kick off next week. Institutions around town will be hosting some of science's best communicators, delivering this year's theme of Seeds of Science, Nurturing Knowledge for All. Canberran Dr. Chloe Lim is a balloon scientist and uses her skills to teach children about healthy eating.
9: And so if you can create an environment where it's safe for the children to play or engage with a fruit or vegetable, and then they get to actually make friends with it, then they're more likely to want to try it next time as well.
6: National Science Week begins on August 15th.
3: The latest finance report.
6: The Dow Jones is up 276 points this morning at 52,485. Gold is selling at $4,041 an ounce, and one Australian dollar is buying 70.39 US cents.
3: Sports update.
6: The Canberra Brave have made it 8 in a row in the ice hockey after defeating the Central Coast Rhinos 6-3 at the AIS. Brave player Casey Gubara says the team aren't getting ahead of themselves.
10: We're still working on finer details and trying to hash a few things out. You know, I think we're getting better every day and better every week, and you know, we still have a couple of things we want to work on and really buckle down with before finals, so...
6: Competition at the Commonwealth Games is officially over, with Australia finishing well on top in the final medal tally. Dominance in the pool and the velodrome saw the Aussie team secure 171 medals in total, including 70 gold, well clear of England's 29 and the third place Canada with 19. And the Parramatta Eels have moved up to 13th on the NRL ladder after a thrilling 16-13 win over the West Tigers. And that's the latest from the Capital Radio Newsroom.
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11: Morning, I'm Brooke Shan with the latest Canberra traffic around Capitol Hill. We expect outbound pressure today on the State Circle southbound from Perth Avenue to Melbourne Avenue with ongoing works. No access now travelling southbound from the State Circle to Capitol Circle. Commonwealth Avenue will be slowing today with bridge renewal works underway. It's only one lane open each way over the bridge. From Queanbeyan, your travel time out to Bungador via the Kings Highway, taking 20 minutes this morning. Up into Hume, we do have ongoing works on the Monaro Highway at Lanyard Drive with northbound lane closures in place. And the Monaro Highway looking good this morning if you're leaving the capital through Theodore. For children, fighting cancer is one thing, fighting adult treatments is another. 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
2: 2CA's four-day forecast for Canberra.
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6: Possible shower then sunny today and 16 degrees. Morning frost and partly cloudy, top of 12 tomorrow. 14 on Wednesday and similar conditions, then another partly cloudy day and 13 the top for your Thursday. Right now, it's 1 in Dunlop, 1 in Braddon and minus 1 degree in MacArthur.
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0: 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Radio, it's Monday. If you're feeling lucky, give us a call, 6241 1053, and have a go at Holmesy and Gemma's secret sound. Here it is.
1: Because you could turn $1,480 into so many things. It's a whole lot of lollies, or it could be one fancy dinner.
0: But more sensibly,
1: yeah,
0: you could, as I'm told, that you can give it to AI.
1: Oh, what?
0: And
1: for what?
0: And let AI do the investing for you.
1: No, I don't trust it.
0: What? Oh, okay.
1: I don't think I love that idea, but look, you could do whatever you want with that kind
0: of money.
1: That's
0: right. It's your money. All you got to do is win it, and to do that, give us a call, 6241 1053. Tell us what this is. There you go.
1: Simple.
0: Couldn't be easier on a Monday morning. No real hard thinking about it. Just pick up the phone and give us a ring.
1: All you've got to do is roll over and we could hand over the money, but you never know until you have a go.
0: Yeah, absolutely. 6241 1053. Please give us a call now and have a go. 7 past 6 at 2CA.

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2: It's 10 past 6. We have Justin on the line. He's between Gunning and Yass.
3: Oh, gosh.
2: And he's on his way to work. He's a Sparky. Good morning, Justin.
4: Good morning.
3: Hey, Justin. Now, AI bosses are saying that the future could look like us giving AI our money and it investing for us, and then we get rich. But I see a few red flags here. What do you think? Would you let AI invest for you?
4: No way.
3: No way? How come?
4: I don't know. It seems like it'll probably end up in some computer.
3: Yeah.
4: I don't like

0: $80. What do you reckon it is?
1: Is it a hole punch, like the paper and cardboard and stuff?
0: Ooh, that's wrong.
2: Yeah, we've had that one.
0: Gee, mate, it was a good guess, though.
1: No worries,
0: buddy. Listen, if you have another idea, give us a call anytime. Love to hear from you, mate.
1: Yeah, no worries. Thanks.
0: Good on you, buddy. Have a good day. It's 6:12. We will do it again after 8:00 this morning. We'll put $1,480 on the line thanks to Wheelie Hot Wood. 2CA. This is Madonna.

0: classic Tiziana Donna. It's 16 past six. Holmesy and Gemma with you.
1: Morning.
0: Early morning showers, but then a sunny afternoon and 16 the top today.
2: TV sucks.
3: I know you're upset right now, so I'll pretend you didn't say that.
4: The classic breakfast. What's hot on the box?
0: Oh, yeah. Now, the block kicked off last night on Channel 9. Channel 7 had, of course, The Voice.
1: Didn't they do The Farmer Wants a Wife?
0: No, well, they did that after. That was after The Voice.
1: Oh, I see. Yeah. And then Traders as well on Channel 10. It's
0: Well, no, right. Traders starts tomorrow night on Channel 10.
1: It's all ramping up, though. Mount Eliza is where The Block is this year.
0: Yeah.
1: And
0: you ever been there?
1: Oh, no, I haven't.
0: Yeah,
1: have
0: it's
1: you?
0: It's a really nice part of the world. Yeah, absolutely. Yeah.
1: And they're doing beach, like waterfront homes, which is nice. I had a few look at some clips because I was out at dinner last night, so I didn't catch it all.
0: Yep.
1: But there's a couple of besties that I think could do pretty well. There was one that was an interior designer and another

0: one that was a project manager.
1: Yeah.
0: So they're familiar.
1: Yeah, they started off with there was going to be a completely blue room.
0: Oh, no.
1: Yeah.
0: Not
1: and,
0: like a...
1: Until they were told, no, this is high-end beach. This is not,
0: this is luxury
1: wacky.
0: We're talking about.
1: So they've changed. They can change the colour of the paint, but the wardrobe that they've ordered is already coming. So it's going to be bright blue. So they've come up with this sandblasting idea, cementy kind of coating.
0: Rustic vibes, yes.
1: Yeah, anyway, but the main deal is that they're all up in arms because they've got to share a house.
0: This is almost like a mishmash of Big Brother and The Block.
1: Yeah. The country yokels are living in a caravan.
0: Husband and wife, yeah.
1: Yeah, they're living in a caravan outside. But they're all, not only are we living together and they're already strategically planning how they're going to strategize, because you can't do it while there's other people in the house.
0: No.
1: They're all going to run off to their secret, I'm predicting, chaos.
0: There will be chaos.
1: Also, they can only work from 7 a.m. until 6 p.m. Monday to Friday, Saturdays from 9 a.m. to 3 p.m. and Sunday, not at all.
0: Yeah, and see, in previous seasons, we've seen them working into the wee hours of the night.
1: All-nighters and had just been up till God knows when, painting and getting rooms ready. Not allowed.
0: This is going to turn it up to 90, definitely.
1: The millionaire neighbours in that area have said no, and the council have said, yeah, we agree.
0: Absolutely. And I think, wasn't there one couple that started building in the wrong room?
1: There's a couple that got the room wrong.
0: Yeah. You got to triple check your measurements and apparently triple check your room now.
1: Yeah, and one couple had insulated the wrong room.
0: It's already going wrong.
1: Yeah, it already is. So that'll be fun. And The Voice, Tones and I, is not actually on the panel yet. She's tucked away in another little room. And if no one on the panel turns for an act, she can buzz in.
0: Oh, and steal.
1: And take them and then re-educate them and work with them to get them up to standard.
0: So she is not an official coach? She doesn't have a team?
1: Well, at this stage, that's how they're playing.
0: Very strange, because usually they've got four coaches, like normal, everyone's got four chairs.
1: They've got four, but Tones and I, at this stage, she's picking up people that she thinks that the others didn't turn for the wrong reason. She'll go, no, I can see potential here, and so she's going to do that.
0: It'll be interesting to see what happens.
1: And the farmer wants a wife. I couldn't stay up. I was just too tired.
0: Farmer Alex and Eddie, I think, was the girl. They've broken up, but the rest of them still together. Yeah, going great guns.
1: Good. Okay. Well, that's fantastic. It's 20 past.
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4: Morning, I'm Brooke Shane with the latest Canberra traffic. Into Hume this morning, we've got ongoing roadworks. That's got pressure on Monero Highway. Lanyon Drive already with northbound lane closures in place. Into Theatre, looking good on Monero Highway southbound, travelling out of the capital. And into Queanbeyan, just watch out with ongoing roadworks there. That's got Monero Street closed now in both directions between Low and Atkinson Streets. Travel time from Queanbeyan out to Bungador via the Kings Highway will take you 20 minutes. It's problem free in both directions on the Federal Highway through Lake George, no problems. 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If you see anything on the roads, call 1300 545 082.
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0: Forever Classic TCA Kenny Loggins in the Danger Zone. 26 past 6, Holmesy and Gemma with you. Monday is pretty much the Danger Zone. The 3rd of August and possible showers early, but a sunny afternoon.
1: Yeah. The closing ceremony's on as we speak for the Commonwealth Games. We're going to have James in soon.
0: Absolutely, to wrap up the final few days and the disappointment of the Diamonds.
1: I know.
0: That was tough. Sport can be brutal.
1: It can be.
0: And that was brutal. Anyway, James will have all the latest for us. And Tia has, speaking of the latest, she's got the latest news next.
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10: It's 0 degrees in Canberra, but feels like -3. Possible shower then sunny today, going for a top of 16. From the Capital Radio Newsroom, good morning. I'm Tia Priest-Willamott. One Nation has reclaimed the title of Australia's most popular political party. New polling shows the Pauline Hanson-led outfit's primary vote rose 2 points to 32%, while Labor's vote dropped 1 to 29%. The Redbridge Accent Research, published in the Australian Financial Review, has core support for the coalition up 4 points to 22%. The Greens slipped to 10%. Overseas, two helicopters have collided in Greece while battling wildfires near Athens, killing two people on board. Local authorities say two firefighters on one aircraft died, while the two-person crew on the other helicopter survived. Strong winds are making efforts to tackle the wildfires more difficult. Back here in Australia, the inaugural Havelock Memorial Vigil to Canberra's homeless will mark the beginning of National Homelessness Week today. Organisers say the simple and dignified gathering is a moment for the community to come together in remembrance of those lost to homelessness and in solidarity with those still living rough in Canberra each night. Havelock Housing CEO Kylie Maiden says homelessness is more than a statistic.
11: It's important to know that, you know, that I never wanted them to be invisible. They shouldn't be invisible. They should be talked about, and they shouldn't just be a number. They should be a name.
10: The vigil begins at 6 p.m. outside Havelock House in Turner. Australians living with the most common malignant brain tumour diagnosed in adults under 50 can now access subsidised treatments. Voranigo is now listed on the PBS and is designed to block abnormal proteins associated with rare types of brain cancer. Peter McCallum, Cancer Centre medical oncologist Jim Whittle, says it offers another potential treatment option.
12: Up until now, the only options available for patients have been surgery, followed by radiotherapy and chemotherapy. And there's been no new treatments for the past 2 decades.
10: And the ACT is gearing up for National Science Week, which is set to kick off next week. Institutions around town will be hosting some of science's best communicators, delivering this year's theme of Seeds of Science, Nurturing Knowledge for All. Canberran Dr. Chloe Lim is a balloon scientist and uses her skills to teach children about healthy eating.
13: And so if you can create an environment where it's safe for the children to play or engage with a fruit or vegetable, and then they get to actually make friends with it, then they're more likely to want to try it next time as well.
10: National Science Week begins on August 15th.
3: The latest finance report.
10: The Dow Jones is up 276 points this morning at 52,485. Gold is selling at $4,041 an ounce, and one Australian dollar is buying 70.39 US cents.
3: Sports update.
10: The Canberra Brave have made it 8 in a row in the ice hockey after defeating the Central Coast Rhinos 6-3 at the AIS. Brave player Casey Gubara says the team aren't getting ahead of themselves.
14: We're still working on finer details and trying to hash a few things out. You know, I think we're getting better every day and better every week, and you know, we still have a couple of things we want to work on and really buckle down with before finals. So
10: competition at the Commonwealth Games is officially over, with Australia finishing well on top in the final medal tally. Dominance in the pool and the velodrome saw the Aussie team secure 171 medals in total, including 70 gold, well clear of England's 29 and the third place Canada with 19. And the Parramatta Eels have moved up to 13th on the NRL ladder after a thrilling 16-13 win over the West Tigers. And that's the latest from the Capital Radio Newsroom.
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15: Capitol Hill continuing works around the State Circle, travelling southbound from Perth Avenue to Melbourne Avenue. No access travelling southbound from the State Circle from Capitol Hill. You can expect outbound delays today with bridge renewal works underway, as only one lane open each way over the bridge. No major delays to report across the Capitol, just some very thick fog. Just take care travelling along the Tuggeranong Parkway up to the Glenlock Interchange into Aranda. Travel time around the State Circle all clear from Queanbeyan via Canberra Avenue will take you 15 minutes. 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If you see anything on the roads, call 1300 545 082.
2: 2CA's four-day forecast for Canberra.
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10: Possible shower then sunny today and 16 degrees. Morning frost and partly cloudy, top of 12 tomorrow. 14 on Wednesday and similar conditions, then another partly cloudy day and 13 the top for your Thursday. Right now, it's 1 in Dunlop, 1 in Braddon and minus 1 degree in MacArthur.
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0: The Classic Breakfast on 2CA. Well, Australian athletes have set the bar pretty high for the next Commonwealth Games.
1: 70 gold, 45 silver, 56 bronze.
0: Across a wide range of sports, we did really, really well. And James Wybrow has been across it and locked away in his room with his
1: two TVs. Yeah.
0: And he's an expert on what went on. So he's going to give us a wrap-up of the Commonwealth Games, because the closing ceremony is actually
1: on as we speak. Delta Goodrum just sung.
0: Ooh.
1: Yeah.
0: It's 25-7, 2CA.

0: Forever Classic 2CA and Paul Kelly and the Coloured Girls. Before too long, it's 19 to 7 now. Well, the Commonwealth Games have come to an end.
1: Yeah.
0: And James Wybrow has been our reporter. Locked away in his in his what do they call it, command central
1: HQ.
2: Yeah, HQ.
0: Good morning, James.
2: Yeah, it's good morning. Good morning.
1: Morning, James. What do we need to know before we get into the closing ceremony details?
2: I mean, I don't know if this is a need to know because everyone, I think, already knows it. But Australia's won. We topped the medal tally well and truly after day one with our efforts in the pool. We'd topped, but total 171 medals, 70 gold, 45 silver, 56 bronze. And I'd just like to highlight that. It's not quite like the Olympics where you look at the silver and go, oh, if they were just a little bit better, maybe they could have got the gold.
0: Yeah.
2: I think at least a quarter, if not a third, maybe even half of these silvers, the gold was won by Australia. So this was the next best, the next athlete could have done.
0: The only other medal available.
2: Yeah, the next one. Well, and then bronze was pretty much the same.
0: Other than that extraordinary in the pool where we won two gold medals in one event.
1: Yeah.
0: Because it was tied between two Aussies.
2: Yeah, only Australia could do something
0: like that. Absolutely, I know. It's just, I see the other teams going, well, alert you. Two gold medals in one bloody
2: race. Yeah, already can't compete. But as the split for our medals, 78 were men, 91 women, two of them were mixed. So that was in the swimming as well, the relay ones. Meg Harris topped the entire games medal tally with 6 gold. In second was fellow swimmer Alex Perkins. She had 5 gold, 1 silver. And in the top 10 of individual medals, 7 of them Rossies. So
1: it's a great effort from us. But, yeah, it's basically up against mates for the placings.
2: Yeah, you all see them high-five each other in the pool when they've gone and done.
0: I've got to say I watched the Diamonds and Jamaica.
2: Yeah.
0: And boy, sport can be very brutal. I mean, the Diamonds, world champions, they're best of the best. And they come up against Jamaica and they lost by 1 goal.
2: Yeah, right when it comes down to a last-second shot and it's, you know, can't fault the player.
0: It would have been extra time if that bloody ball had gone in.
2: Yeah, but then we still get the bronze. I don't know, any game against England for Australia in any sport you're going to be up for, especially a bronze medal match when you've lost a semi, when you really feel like you should go to the final and win the final. Mm-hmm. So I'm glad the Diamonds got that done and got another medal on the tally. Canberra had some representation on the podium as well.
0: Yep.
2: Cam Myers, he got silver in the mile. World record holder Josh Kerr pipped him for that one. He ran a fantastic race.
0: The Scotsman, he apparently had some words.
1: Yeah. Oh, did he?
0: Yeah, get ready for war.
1: No way. That's great.
2: A bit Braveheart-esque style.
0: Yeah, that's it.
2: But there were nearly 200 records broken across the entire games, and an insane amount of food was consumed by the athletes. So 13,000 bananas, 10,000 litres of pasta sauce and 2,500 litres of soup. And almost every day the athletes were getting through around 100 kilos of nuts and 200 kilos of baked beans.
0: Wow,
1: you've got to keep the athletes fueled somehow. That is insane.
0: 200 kilos of baked beans.
2: Yeah, that would have taken a long time in my house altogether, I think.
0: Oh, yeah, and my goodness, it would have been fun at the Athletes Village.
2: Yeah, they have some fun. They've got
0: all those sports people and all those beans.
2: Yeah. They had a good age range as well. So the youngest competitor at the games was a 14-year-old. The oldest was 76. And Aussie, who actually became the world record holder for oldest Commonwealth Games winner, that was Lewis Hoskins. So he won the para pairs in the bowls.
0: That's
1: awesome.
2: So that's impressive. Right. And there was a 96-year-old volunteer, Moira Cross.
0: Fantastic.
2: Who was there helping out. She was there at Birmingham. She was there at the London Olympics.
1: Wow. You're never too old.
2: No, good she got her. Into it because her son was a rower, a long time ago himself as well.
0: Yeah.
2: So it's just all these good, nice stories coming out of the games.
0: Yeah, fantastic. Well, thank you for your observations.
2: No, it was a pleasure to watch. Any excuse I get to watch, I can say it's for work.
0: You're sentenced to watching the Commonwealth Games.
1: Oh, no.
0: Thank you, Your Honour.
2: What am I going to do now?
1: There's kind of like a hole left in your life. Yeah.
2: Well, Test cricket's coming back in the middle of winter, so I'm happy that we got some Darwin games. That's always good.
0: that'll give you something to do.
1: Yeah, it'll fill the time.
0: Thank you. Yeah. Thank you, James. It's 14 to 7.
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5: morning, I'm Brooke Shane with the latest Canberra traffic around the state circle this morning. Looking good from Queanbeyan via Canberra Avenue. Will take you now 15 minutes. It's building through Woden Valley already. Hindmarsh and Yamba Drive all directions. See patchy traffic building past the hospital as well to Kitchener Street. Into Hume, we've got ongoing roadworks. Monero Highway at London Drive with northbound lane closures in place. And down into Queanbeyan, ongoing works has Monero Street closed in both directions between Lowe and Atkinson Streets. 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

0: 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By my side, it's 4 minutes to seven. Holmesy and Gemma with you. Now, if you've got a son, daughter, niece, nephew, grandkids,
1: whoever, and they are interested in getting on the radio, well, they've got a chance because on Wednesday we're going to be kicking off a new thing. We're the Whiz Kids.
0: We're the Whiz Kids. Well, when we get the entries through, there's no real vetting process. It's just if you're willing to have a go and if you've got a little star in the making at home.
1: Absolutely.
0: And they can do a better job than me, possible showers early, then sunny after that. See, that's not hard. Anyone can do
1: but
0: a better job than that.
1: We will send the kids that are going to be coming on a script the night before so they can practice.
0: You can practice and
1: come
0: get
1: in.
0: It right and then nail it on the Holmesy and Gemma breakfast show.
1: Absolutely. Before school, mum or dad brings them in. We have a chat, find out what the worst subject at school is.
0: Oh, all right, come on. Let's not
1: go.
0: We don't want to get anyone in any trouble.
1: No, we won't.
0: But
1: we
0: it's won't. A chance for your little Whiz Kid to shine.
1: Yeah.
0: So what you got to do is go to 2ca.com.au. You'll find an entry form there, a registration.
1: Yep.
0: Register your little Whiz Kid and leave the rest up to us. And they can come in here and join in the show and do the weather and become a huge radio star.
1: Absolutely. And all their friends can listen to them, mum, dad, nan, whoever.
0: You can be a local hero. So go to 2ca.com.au, mum, dad, grandma, grandpa, auntie, uncle, whoever, and let us know.
1: Absolutely. I'm excited to kick this one off.
0: We'll do the rest. Yeah, it's going to be fun. It's 2 minutes to 70. It's got the latest news. In just a moment, don't forget the result of Fight for Your Flashback. Will we be playing Australian Call or Split Ends? We'll find out after the news.
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7: It's 1 degree in Canberra, but feels like minus one. Possible shower, then sunny today, going for a top of 16. From the Capital Radio Newsroom, good morning. I'm Tia Priest-Willamott. The latest research suggests the Australian property downturn has widened. Cotality data shows the country's home value index fell 0.7% in July, which is the largest drop since 2022. Head of research Tim Lawless says it's a widespread fall.
8: The largest markets, Sydney and Melbourne, have been leading this downturn.
7: Officials at the Alexander McConachie Centre have said overcrowding is creating daily problems at the facility. James Wybrow has the details.
8: Speaking at a budget estimates hearing, ACT Corrective Services Commissioner Leanne Close says staff have become strained due to inmate numbers due to an increase in remands. Held in the facility until their court date, remandees are separate from sentenced inmates and make up almost half of the current prison population. The Canberra Times reports Ms. Close said it has become challenging to separately accommodate sentenced and remanded detainees based on risk levels and protection orders, and there was pressure on utilities, clothing and food. Ms. Close cited an increase in domestic violence offences as the driving force behind the increased remanded population. James Wybrow, Capital Radio News.
7: The lengthy court hearing is due to begin today for former Sydney broadcaster Alan Jones. The 85-year-old is facing indecent assault and sexual touching charges against six men over almost two decades. The proceedings are expected to hear from 70 witnesses. Jones has pleaded not guilty and has always maintained his innocence. A survey has found most apprentices in Australia want to finish their training despite persistent cost of living pressures. 55% of those polled in the apprenticeship support survey say they've been extremely affected by high costs. Spokesperson Lee Xavier says employers could do more to help retain staff.
9: So we've surveyed more than 12,000 apprentices and trainees across Australia. Most are having that positive experience, but there are small improvements in mentoring, wellbeing and supervision that could actually help.
7: And Canberrans are being encouraged to visit their dentist this Dental Health Week. This year's campaign is stressing the importance of seeing a dentist before small issues turn into big problems. Australian Dental Association President Dr. Chris Sanzaro says young people are seeing the dentist, but not always for the best reasons.
10: We've got the ability to pick and choose what we are able to go for, what we target, what we want to get done in our own mouths. But our concern is the effect of social media that is driving the cosmetic treatment over the underlying health.
7: A study by Cleanbill revealed that Canberra was the second most expensive state or territory to see a dentist, with an average visit costing $282.
3: The latest finance report.
7: The Dow Jones is up 276 points this morning at 52,485. Gold is selling at $4,041 an ounce, and one Australian dollar is buying 70.41 US cents.
3: Sports update.
7: The Parramatta Eels have stolen victory from the West Tigers 16-13 to wrap up round 22 action. A late try from Isaiah Yongi put the Eels in front after a disastrous second half, finishing with 19 errors for the match. Prop forward Jack Williams says it wasn't pretty.
11: That second half was horrible. Complete turn of events, and they had all the momentum. We just hurt ourselves and just compounded errors after errors. And
7: earlier, the Sharks made it five wins on the trot with a 32-16 victory over the Rabbitohs. And the ACT Comets will be in action later this month, heading north for the Study NT Top NT20 series. The tournament kicks off on August 20th with the grand final scheduled for the 30th. And that's the latest from the Capital Radio Newsroom.
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12: Morning, I'm Brooke Shane with the latest Canberra traffic. Into Canberra Central, starting to build now for Burry Drive, Marcus Clark Street. All directions around the city hill looking pretty good. The Parliament Triangle, no delays at all and looking really well. Around the State Circle, moving quite nicely. Into Acton, a clear run on Clunies Ross Street, both directions between Burry Drive and Parks Way this morning. Travelling out of the capital this morning for Hull, a good run on the Barton Highway, both directions up into Yass. We do have all-day roadworks up there. That's got 60km speed drops either side of the highway at Boulder Avenue. 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If you see anything on the roads, call 1300 545
2: 082. 2CA's four-day forecast for Canberra.
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7: Possible shower then sunny today in 16. Morning frost and partly cloudy 12 tomorrow. 14 on Wednesday and similar conditions, then another partly cloudy day and 13 on Thursday. 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
0: Breakfast on 2CA. Okay, well, on Friday we posted a question of the day.
1: Yeah.
0: And it was, what's the best part of your weekend?
1: Best part
0: What's
1: of your
0: the thing
1: weekend?
0: You look forward to most on the weekend?
1: Yeah, because, I mean, weekends, routine goes out of the window, but there's some things that you always come back to and you always do.
0: There are some very lucky people who have weekends every day.
1: Yeah, if so, you're retired, good morning.
0: Good morning,
1: bye.
0: Yes.
1: Looking at you.
0: And you went and saw Odyssey.
1: Yeah, the Odyssey, the Christopher Nolan...
0: Extravaganza,
1: IMAX extravaganza, right, whatever. So I have thoughts.
0: We'll look forward to hearing those thoughts. It's 7 past 7 now. Forever Classic, TCA.

0: Flavour Classics, it's the O. The Sherbet. Summer Love, 13 past 7. Holmesy and Gemma with you. Good morning. Hope your Monday morning's going okay. It's going to be a little wet to start with. Well, the forecast is showers till about, you know, 10, 11 o'clock this morning, and then the clouds going to clear and we'll have a sunny afternoon.
1: How nice.
0: The top of 16. So what's your favourite thing on the weekend?
1: Well, there's been a lot of answers coming in on Facebook. I particularly like what Kerry said, because this rings true to pretty much everyone that works on the weekend.
0: Oh, yeah, yeah.
1: I had this in hospitality.
0: Yep.
1: The penalty rates.
0: Penalty rates.
1: The best part.
0: Then getting to go shopping when everyone else is at work.
1: Oh, I love that. Yeah. But school holidays also ruins that a little bit because everyone is at the shops during that time. But I get you, Kerry. I see where you're coming from.
0: Terry O'Leary, I love watching my Sydney Swans.
1: Yeah.
0: And I love it too. I watched on the weekend. Good win against the Saints, Terry.
1: Lynn also said watching Carlton play footy as well.
0: Yeah. Not being obliged to go anywhere by a certain time, Tanya.
1: Oh,
0: I agree with you.
1: Waking up at whatever time as well, having a sleep in is just one of life's simple pleasures.
0: Louise Sarsfield, I'm in Brisbane, about to head to the beach. Oh, my daughter is coming up for a week and it's my birthday on Sunday. Happy birthday, Louise. Best weekend ever, she says.
1: The moral of the story is that life just gets better after you finish work on Friday.
0: Now, Friday, when you left the building, you were heading off.
1: I was heading off to the cinema to see The Odyssey, the new Christopher Nolan film.
0: Did you have enough food?
1: Oh, well, I did
0: get
1: some outside food into the cinema. I didn't get a little bit in. But I ended up eating most of Connor's popcorn anyways he's a good sharer.
0: Yeah.
1: And I saw The Odyssey. There's been rave reviews online for it.
0: Mm.
1: It was quite long, is what I will say. It was shot entirely on IMAX. We already know this. So the picture was fantastic, but staying awake.
0: What's it about?
1: Well, it was Homer's The Odyssey. It's one of the oldest stories ever.
0: It's
1: basically Odysseus goes to war and leaves his wife and takes a long time to get it back.
0: Is there a love story in it?
1: Kind of.
0: Is there a hero?
1: There's unrequited love.
0: Are there any sort of like monsters?
1: There are monsters in it. I don't want to spoil it for anyone that hasn't seen it, but I will say.
0: Is there a giant horse?
1: No, but there's a giant cyclops and it is very loud in the cinema because I think it's a Christopher Nolan thing. In all of his movies, there's always that one scene in his movie that just blows your ears out in terms of it's the whole movie's really, really quiet and then there's that one scene. And the Cyclops scene was definitely that one.
0: Oh, really?
1: The bomb blowing up in Oppenheimer, same deal. But I liked it. It was just quite long and at the end it all tied up nicely in a bow, but I don't know if I'd ever see it again.
0: There was no Trojan. Of course there was a Trojan.
1: There was a Trojan horse and everything.
0: Yeah, of course there was a horse.
1: Yeah, because they built the whole thing to scale, shoved a heap of guys in there, plus an IMAX camera, so everyone was, you know, chockers.
0: Now, so did it suspend your disbelief?
1: Suspend my disbelief?
0: Yeah.
1: What does that mean?
0: Well, it's good movies that get you into, so you believe everything you're seeing. It creates a world and you get drawn into it.
1: It was very good. I was drawn into it, but I don't think I would ever go back for a rewatch.
0: You know, you seen Forrest Gump?
1: I have, yes.
0: Right, you know the feather at the start?
1: Uh-huh.
0: That is suspends your disbelief. If you believe that feather does it, you're going to believe everything after that.
1: I see.
0: That's that sort of mechanism.
1: I'm with you. Yeah, I would give it a 7 out of 10.
0: Name 3 of the characters.
1: Oh, this was my problem because as we were walking down the stairs, the credits are rolling. There's a character called Telemachus and I had turned to Connor and said, you know that Telemachy kid?
0: Yeah.
1: I don't think Odysseus liked him in the end.
0: Odysseus? Well, you got that right. You got one.
1: Yeah, and his wife Penelope.
0: Penelope?
1: Yeah, actually.
0: Isn't it
1: Penelope?
0: An ancient name.
1: It was his wife.
0: Yeah, Penelope.
1: Anne Hathaway. Stacked cast. Okay. It was really good.

0: 15 past 7. So you would recommend it?
1: I would recommend it, but I'd only see it once.
0: How many gem stars?
1: It would get 3.5 to 4.
0: Out of 5. Oh, okay.
1: Yeah, 7 out of 10.
0: Pretty good. It's pretty good.
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4: Morning, I'm Brooke Shin with the latest Canberra traffic. Around Commonwealth Avenue, expect outbound delays today as bridge renewal works continue and one lane open each way over the bridge. Looking good, travelling out of the capital this morning on the Barton Highway, both directions up into Yass. We do have all day roadworks up there with 60 kilometres speed restrictions either side of the highway at Folder Avenue. And a reminder to motorists, alpine conditions are now in effect in the Snowy Mountains at Kosciuszko National Park. Just make sure you carry your change throughout winter. 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If you see anything on the roads, call 1300 545082.
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0: Forever Classic TCA Dragon, still in love with you. 28 past 7. Holmesy and Gemma with you on this Monday morning. Keep an ear out for the cue to call for the 2CA Piggy Bank.
1: Absolutely. And keep an ear out for the winner of Fight for Your Flashback. The voting is closed.
0: Oh.
1: I'm going to tally up the final few.
0: Okay. I think it's going to be close. We are dead even in our score. So someone's going to get...
1: Someone's going to get one ahead. We'll find out who.
0: We will. Hey, but the piggy bank, Rob Duckworth had a winner on Friday, so there's more. So the pig's being reloaded.
1: Mm-hmm.
0: But if you were listening Friday, you would hear the direction the guesses are going and it'll give you a better chance. Yeah. Yeah, absolutely. Tia has the latest news next.
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9: It's 1 degree in Canberra, but feels like minus one. Possible shower, then sunny today, going for a top of 16. From the Capital Radio Newsroom, good morning. I'm Tia Priest-Willamott. The latest research suggests the Australian property downturn has widened. Cotality data shows the country's home value index fell 0.7% in July, which is the largest drop since 2022. Head of research Tim Lawless says it's a widespread fall.
10: The largest markets, Sydney and Melbourne, have been leading this downturn.
9: Officials at the Alexander McConachie Centre have said overcrowding is creating daily problems at the facility. James Wybrow has the details.
11: Speaking at a budget estimates hearing, ACT Corrective Services Commissioner Leanne Close says staff have become strained due to inmate numbers due to an increase in remands. Held in the facility until their court date, remandees are separate from sentenced inmates and make up almost half of the current prison population. The Canberra Times reports Ms. Close said it has become challenging to separately accommodate sentenced and remanded detainees based on risk levels and protection orders, and there was pressure on utilities, clothing and food. Ms. Close cited an increase in domestic violence offences as the driving force behind the increased remanded population. James Wybrow, Capital Radio News.
9: The lengthy court hearing is due to begin today for former Sydney broadcaster Alan Jones. The 85-year-old is facing indecent assault and sexual touching charges against six men over almost two decades. The proceedings are expected to hear from 70 witnesses. Jones has pleaded not guilty and has always maintained his innocence. A survey has found most apprentices in Australia want to finish their training despite persistent cost of living pressures. 55% of those polled in the apprenticeship support survey say they've been extremely affected by high costs. Spokesperson Lee Xavier says employers could do more to help retain staff.
12: So we've surveyed more than 12,000 apprentices and trainees across Australia. Most are having that positive experience, but there are small improvements in mentoring, wellbeing and supervision that could actually help.
9: And Canberrans are being encouraged to visit their dentist this Dental Health Week. This year's campaign is stressing the importance of seeing a dentist before small issues turn into big problems. Australian Dental Association President Dr. Chris Sanzaro says young people are seeing the dentist, but not always for the best reasons.
13: We've got the ability to pick and choose what we are able to go for, what we target, what we want to get done in our own mouths. But our concern is the effect of social media that is driving the cosmetic treatment over the underlying health.
9: A study by CleanBill revealed that Canberra was the second most expensive state or territory to see a dentist, with an average visit costing $282.
14: The latest finance report.
9: The Dow Jones is up 276 points this morning at 52,485. Gold is selling at $4,041 an ounce, and one Australian dollar is buying 70.41 US cents.
14: Sports update.
9: The Parramatta Eels have stolen victory from the West Tigers 16-13 to wrap up round 22 action. A late try from Isaiah Yongi put the Eels in front after a disastrous second half, finishing with 19 errors for the match. Prop forward Jack Williams says it wasn't pretty.
15: That second half was horrible. Complete turn of events, and they had all the momentum. We just hurt ourselves and just compounded errors after errors. And
9: earlier, the Sharks made it 5 wins on the trot with a 32-16 victory over the Rabbitohs. And the ACT Comets will be in action later this month, heading north for the Study NT Top NT20 series. The tournament kicks off on August 20th with the grand final scheduled for the 30th. And that's the latest from the Capital Radio Newsroom.
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16: Getting a good run this morning from Englehawk through Collector northbound via the Federal Highway will take you 26 minutes. A good run around Commonwealth Avenue, however, outbound lanes expected today with bridge renewal works underway as only one lane open each way over the bridge. Capital Cure continuing works as well around the State Circle southbound from Perth Avenue to Melbourne Avenue. To Queanbeyan ongoing roadworks, Monaro Street closed now in both directions between Lowe and Atkinson Streets. Around the State Circle to Queanbeyan via Canberra Avenue will take you 17 minutes. 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
2: 2CA's four-day forecast for Canberra.
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9: Possible shower then sunny today and 16. Morning frost and partly cloudy 12 tomorrow. 14 on Wednesday and similar conditions. Then another partly cloudy day and 13 on Thursday. 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
0: Breakfast on 2CA. Well, based on last week's anniversary of the first time the Eagles said, that's it, we're done.
1: Splitting up forever.
0: Before they came back a few years later.
1: Hell Freezes Over tour, wasn't it?
0: Yeah, that's right. It's the spirit of bands that break up and then get back together. We went for a couple of Aussies. I went with Split Enz. Got back together to do the Blues Festival.
1: Yeah.
0: Which didn't happen.
1: It didn't. So it left them in the lurch a little.
0: They went and did a few shows around Australia and some shows in New Zealand as well.
1: And my band are getting ready to kick off the Red Hot Summer Tour in October this year. They're getting back together, Australian Crawl.
0: And this song, it's a good one. Anyway, the votes are in. You cannot vote anymore. It's now up to the result to see which song we
1: play. It's been tight as well.
0: We're dead even. So this will break the deadlock. And we'll find out who's going to be the beneficiary of that after T-Rex. 23-8 at

0: Ladies and gentlemen, 2CA and Woden Valley Glass, quality custom-made shower screens, presents Fight for Your Flashback. Let's get ready to rumble.
1: Well, there's been rumbling, all right. And good morning to Chris Arkham and young Samuel from Woden Valley Glass.
2: The voting is over and done with, so thank you if you did go to Facebook and have your say, because...
1: Yes. We love the... Love the comments, except the ones that say Gemma's. Gemma deserves to win. Holmesy's a loser. We don't.
2: It's all in the good sportsmanship.
1: Yeah. Oh, okay.
2: Everyone gets all in a the say.
1: Spirit. It's all in the spirit.
2: It's all in the spirit of it all. But we looked at bands who have split up and then gotten back together.
1: Yeah.
2: Because of the Eagles, they said never again, and then. They did it again.
1: Well, they did call it the Hell Freezes Over Tour.
2: Yeah, we didn't think it'd happen.
1: When are you getting back together, you guys? When Hell Freezes Over, and they fulfilled that promise.
2: Absolutely. And so Australian Crawl haven't gotten back together until the Red Hot Summer Tour this year. So it's not official yet, but October is the first time in 40 years where they'll play.
1: Split Enz got back together, not for Blues Fest, but that was supposed to be the launch.
2: Mm-hmm.
1: And then Blues Fest fell apart.
2: Yeah.
1: And so they scrambled and they found some other gigs. And they did a run of shows in New Zealand as well. There's still a lot of love for both Ozcrawl and Split Enz.
2: Oh, absolutely. We had a lot of people in the comments saying, oh, I love them. Yeah. I remember this and that.
1: Yeah, yeah.
2: It's amazing. But there can be only one winner.
1: And it's me.
2: Oh.
1: Here we go.
2: Come on.
1: This is Split Enz at 2CA.

0: Seriously, Split Ends. When I said I was the winner, I should have said Split Ends were the winner. It's about the music. And I got you the winning song for this week's Fight for Your Flashback. That puts me back to one in the lead.
1: And my underdog story continues. Pretty much.
0: You came back from six down.
1: Which is unreal. So, I've built a lot of character doing it.
0: It ain't over till it's over.
1: Yeah.
0: It's a quarter to eight now. After 8 o'clock this morning, your chance at $1,480. Now, can we talk? The secret sound, it's really simple. You ring us, you guess, you get it, you win $1,480.
1: Yeah, we just hand you the cash.
0: And you become a legend.
1: Yeah.
0: When you walk the streets, people will go, "Hey, legend!
1: Hey, it's that guy that won the secret sound. Oh, my God.
0: Okay.
1: He's loaded."
0: Anyway, we'll give you another chance at it after eight. Oh, and there'll be another Fight for Your Flashback opportunity.
1: There will be.
0: Next Friday as well, or this coming Friday. Whew, it's 14 to 8.
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4: Getting a good run this morning from Eaglehawk through Collector northbound via the Federal Highway. We take you 26 minutes. A good run around Commonwealth Avenue. However, outbound delays expected today with bridge renewal works underway as only one lane open each way over the bridge. Capital Hill continuing works as well around the State Circle southbound from Perth Avenue to Melbourne Avenue. To Queanbeyan ongoing roadworks. Monaro Street closed now with both directions between Lowe and Atkinson Streets. And around the State Circle to Queanbeyan via Canberra Avenue will take you 17 minutes. 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

0: Driver Classic 2CH, Jenny Morris. It's 5 minutes to eight. Holmesy and Gemma with you.
1: Morning.
0: And congratulations to Kerry from Condor.
1: Oh, yeah, that was Duck's winner on Friday.
0: With Rob Duckworth on Friday. She won $643.
1: Oh, my gosh. Pretty good. Making the pig sing as well, yeah, which is what we want to hear.
0: And the pig has been reloaded, so
1: it wasn't pretty.
0: Yeah, you love it.
1: I had to put my waders on.
0: The pig's been reloaded, and there were a few guesses after Kerry's win on Friday, which will help you get closer to your guess, which is coming up when you hear the cue to call.
1: Yeah, it's and key to be listening.
0: If you follow the trend, you've got a better chance, so you need to listen longer.
1: Absolutely.
0: Anyway, it's 4 minutes to eight. Tia has the latest news in just a moment.
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15: It's 2 degrees in Canberra, possible shower then sunny today, going for a top of 16. From the Capital Radio Newsroom, good morning. I'm Tia Priest-Willamott. Drivers are being warned the price of petrol has already jumped at some service stations after the end of the fuel excise discount. The Federal Treasurer has asked the ACCC to increase monitoring to catch any businesses that are price gouging now the discount has expired. Supply chain expert David Leaney says changes in the way the world gets its fuel will mean any increases won't be as severe as they were when the Iran conflict began.
16: So you've got all the volatility happening in the Persian Gulf with what's happening with Iran and the US, but there's also there's some pretty good news that we won't be seeing the peaks that we saw in April and May.
15: Meanwhile, Australia has had its largest ever quarterly rise in electric vehicle sales. Automobile Association data shows EV sales doubled in the 3 months to the 30th of June. Almost half of June quarter's new car sales were electric or hybrid. A vigil will be held in Canberra tonight to mark the beginning of National Homelessness Week. Held in Turner at 6 p.m, the vigil is a moment for Canberra to remember those lost to homelessness and stand in solidarity with those still living rough. Havelock Housing CEO Kylie Maidens says Canberra doesn't track deaths caused by homelessness and they're hoping to change that.
17: One of the things that we're hoping this vigil will raise awareness of is that we really should be capturing this data to just so we can see, because then we can inform policy and we can make sure that we're providing the services that people need so they don't fall into this position.
15: And National Science Week is almost here, with Canberra hosting events all over town to promote this year's theme of nurturing knowledge for all. Internationally recognised balloon scientist and Canberran Dr. Chloe Lim will be performing as part of the week's events.
18: One of the shows that I've created is called Foodie Fun Play. And this is a 30-minute show where the kids actually get to see fruits and vegetables, but in balloon form and in a very big form as well. So they actually get enthralled and engaged with the balloons that are being created. But what is happening on the side is we're actually teaching them about all the fruits and vegetables that are good for them.
15: National Science Week begins on August 15th.
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15: Checking petrol prices, unleaded is $2.09 at the Ampole in Nichols. It's $2.06 at the 7-Eleven in Braddon, and it's $2.01 at the Metro in Phillip.
3: The latest finance report.
15: The Dow Jones is up 276 points this morning at 52,485. Gold is selling at $4,041 an ounce, and one Australian dollar is buying 70.42 US cents.
3: Sports update.
15: True Blue Laurie Daly has announced he's stepping down from his role as coach of the New South Wales Blues after successfully returning the Ampol State of Origin Shield to New South Wales. Daly says he's proud of the way the players banded together this season to overcome challenges and save their best performance for Game 3 in Brisbane to secure a memorable series win. His predecessor Brad Fittler telling Today it's great to see Laurie depart on a high.
19: I think everyone predicted that Laurie was going to quit after this year. How good that he was sent out a winner. His team did an incredible job going up to Suncorp as underdogs.
15: And in the ice hockey, the Canberra Brave recorded a 6-3 win at home in their retro round over the Central Coast Rhinos. Next weekend, we'll see the Brave go up against last year's Goodall Cup winners, the Melbourne Ice. And that's the latest from the Capital Radio newsroom.
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20: Morning, I'm Brooke Shea with the latest Canberra traffic. It's starting to stack up now as usual around Canberra Central, Barry Drive, Marcus Clark Street. It's getting busy eastbound for Parks Way, approaching Anzac Road into Reid. Outbound delays are building now on Commonwealth Avenue with bridge renewal works underway. It's also slowing in patches both directions on Kings Avenue through Barton, approaching Morshead Drive into Russell. Apart from some very thick fog, just take extra care travelling along the Tuggeranong Parkway through the Glenlock Interchange towards Aranda. When the market keeps you guessing, it pays to know the value. 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If you see anything on the roads, call 1300 545 082.
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21: This is Budgie Baker, a lot milder this morning and with some cloud around. The change is moving in and with it a fair bit of wind. Selwyn, New Chum will be the go again for the skiers and boarders today. Toboggan is on the Red Energy Toboggan Park and they've got a small terrain park which has been a lot of fun. Charlotte Pass are looking for top to bottom and it's looking okay. Guthrie's double chair, Cozzy triple chair getting skiers and boarders to some lovely snow. Check out the views of the main range if you can today. The Pulpit T-Bar and the Basin Pomera spinning as well. First timers, They can ride the Cosy Carpet Perisher. Lifts open across all four resort areas, Mount P to Centre Valley, Front Valley. Should get most lifts in Blue Cow. That will depend on the window. Some in Smigs and a few lifts in Guthaga today as well. Thredbo, Basin and Carrolls may get affected by the wind today, so check before you head up. Cruiser as well. Gun Barrel plus Anton's O will get you to some nice runs, including High Noon. Friday Flat, good for the first timers and the kids. Have a good day. Hope the wind doesn't affect your day too much, but it's going to be nice to see a little snow at some point, and you can ski, play and save at Selwyn Snow Resort, the most affordable snow resort in New South Wales.
1: 2CA's four-day forecast for Canberra.
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15: Possible shower then sunny today and 16. Morning frost and partly cloudy 12 tomorrow. 14 on Wednesday and similar conditions. Then another partly cloudy day and 13 on Thursday. 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
6: Uh-huh, I'm looking.
4: And now imagine $1,480 in that bank account by the end of today.
6: My total would be $1,480.
4: Yeah.
6: That's so exciting. Well, you could put it towards something worthwhile, or you could blow the whole thing on nuggets.
4: Absolutely, it's up to you.
6: Up to you how you spend your
4: nuggets,
6: money.
4: Nuggets, really?
6: Nuggets, lollies,
4: really?
6: Whatever you want.
4: You're recommending that. You would don't take financial advice from Gemma.
6: Yeah,
4: that's all I'm saying.
6: That's exactly why I have $0.
4: But do take my advice and call 6241 1053. Get on the line, have a chat, tell us what this is, and win.
6: Yeah. Simple as that.
4: Plan laid out before you. All you've got to do is execute that plan by calling 6241 1053.
6: Get your week started on a good foot.
4: It's 8 past 8 with John Lennon, Forever Classic 2.

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2: It's 11 past 8. We got Jackie on the line from Mawson. Good morning, Jackie.
3: Good morning.
4: Morning. Good, Jackie. Yeah, good. Morning. Now, I've heard that you've got some sort of weird strategy going on for your guests.
3: Hey, you guys said office. I've been trying to listen to everything I can with office things. And
4: Okay. Do you work in an office, Jackie?
3: No, I don't work.
4: Okay, so you've just been banging and clanging around at home.
3: No. I used to work in the office and things, and well, the sounds that I thought it was completely different.
2: So
3: I'm on the phone.
2: Oh. Right, okay. Well,
4: interesting.
2: Well, let's see if that pays off for you, Jackie. $1,480 up for grabs. All you got to do is tell us what this is. Okay, Jackie, what's the secret sound?
3: I was hoping the security doors. When they open and close, you know, they make that loud sound.
4: Oh, yeah. Got them in the building
2: that's,
3: yes, I know.
2: That's wrong. But it was a good guess, Jackie.
4: Yeah, the latch on the security.
2: You can hold your head up and be proud of that guess. I mean, it was a good guess. I'm sure there are people going, yeah, I reckon she's got it. But
4: no, the
2: trombone of doom has sounded. But Jackie,
3: it's better saying it than just guessing it and going, yeah, I think it's this and not ringing.
4: Exactly. Yeah, it's good to put it out there and it's.

0: Forever Classic TCA, The Pretenders back on the chain gang. 16 past 8, Holmesy and Gemma with you. Showers, they should be around in the next couple of hours and then, pardon me,
1: and then
0: this afternoon some sunshine.
1: Yeah, it clears up.
0: Yeah, hey, we've got Shane the passionate punter on the line because Raiders, there was no miracle in Mudgee, Shane.
2: There was definitely no miracle in Mudgee, mate. She was all over Red Rover at half time.
1: Yeah, what happened?
2: I don't know. It was one of them games. We got off to a good start. You know, the first 10 minutes or so was okay. And then they got a lot of ball, a lot of good calls, and they just give it to us. They just smothered us in defence. We couldn't get any go forward. And the go in at half time, 30-6 down. It's against them especially, the game was done.
0: Yeah, it was done.
2: I will say in the second half, at least, we did fight back and it just took the second half into account. It was 12-all, so it wasn't so bad. But, yeah, their defence, mate, you know, 2 and 3 and every tackle, we were just gone nowhere.
0: Yeah. Hey, well, what would you have said to the boys at half-time?
2: Actually, I don't know what Ricky would have said, you know. I've just... get out there and do your best in the second half.
1: Ricky would have been dishing out the oranges, I'd say, to suck on at half time. But
2: and the thing is, now we're in 11th place on the ladder, and we're 4 points out of the 8. And then we've got the Knights at home, the Sharks away, the Broncos at home. You know, they're all tough games.
0: Oh, they're all really hard games. Especially, I mean, they're all hard, but Newcastle are on a bit of a roll.
1: They are.
0: And the Sharks, you know, if they start believing it.

0: themselves, then they're very dangerous. So we've got four very tough games. We've got to win them all. So anyway.
1: Yeah, well,
2: basically, that's the tail of the tape, mate. We've got to win them all.
1: If we want to make the eight, we've got to do what we've got
0: to
1: do.
0: Thank you, Shane. Continue to bleed green, as we all do, but it's getting a bit tough this end of the season.
1: I don't see green sausages in the future.
0: Thanks, mate.
2: No worries.
0: Yeah. It's 19 past.
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5: Into Canberra Central, traffic is crawling all directions. Barry Drive, Marcus Clark Street, a stacked up Rudd Parksway eastbound past Commonwealth Avenue to Ed's Parade into Reid. Seeing outbound pressure from Parliament House as well through Barton on Kings Avenue, approaching Morshead Drive into Russell. Travel time from Queanbeyan out to Bungador via the Kings Highway will take you 22 minutes. And problem free on the Majura Parkway, both directions getting a good run approaching the Federal Highway this morning. 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

0: I see TCA sniffing the tears in the driver's seat. It's 26 past 8. Holmesy and Gemma.
1: Morning.
0: Neither of us in the driver's seat.
1: No.
0: Just hurtling along, just hoping for the best.
1: Trying our best on a Monday. Do you remember seeing Neil the Seal on your Facebook?
0: Yes.
1: Well, the true cost to the council has been revealed.
0: Did you hear about this?
1: Because he was bashing signs and tearing down fences, causing all sorts of grief.
0: He's been abandoned.
1: Yeah, they had to call out traffic controllers and get cones put out and close streets. Yeah. Well, the council has said the bill has come to $31,000.
0: Good on you, Neil.
1: Just for Neil.
0: Good on you, Neil.
1: But he's been forgiven because of his exceptional cuteness, according to the council.
0: And the fact that he was abandoned there and that to him is his territory and there are no other seals around.
1: Exactly.
0: So he's just trying to say, hi, how you going? And maybe he knocks a few things over in the process.
1: But either way,
0: you know. No big deal, Neil.
1: He's still a global superstar. He went all over the world.
0: He is.
1: It's crazy.
0: I know. And he's put that place on the map.
1: Oh, yeah. Absolutely.
0: Wait till the tourist boom comes. I'll be okay. Don't worry about it. 27 past 8 news is next.
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12: It's 2 degrees in Canberra, possible shower then sunny today, going for a top of 16. From the Capital Radio Newsroom, good morning. I'm Tia Priest-Willamott. Drivers are being warned the price of petrol has already jumped at some service stations after the end of the fuel excise discount. The Federal Treasurer has asked the ACCC to increase monitoring to catch any businesses that are price gouging now the discount has expired. Supply chain expert David Leaney says changes in the way the world gets its fuel will mean any increases won't be as severe as they were when the Iran conflict began.
13: So you've got all the volatility happening in the Persian Gulf, what's happening with Iran and the US, but there's also some pretty good news that we won't be seeing the peaks that we saw in April and May.
12: Meanwhile, Australia has had its largest ever quarterly rise in electric vehicle sales. Automobile Association data shows EV sales doubled in the 3 months to the 30th of June. Almost half of June quarter's new car sales were electric or hybrid. A vigil will be held in Canberra tonight to mark the beginning of National Homelessness Week. Held in Turner at 6 p.m, the vigil is a moment for Canberra to remember those lost to homelessness and stand in solidarity with those still living rough. Havelock Housing CEO Kylie Maiden says Canberra doesn't track deaths caused by homelessness and they're hoping to change that.
14: One of the things that we're hoping this vigil will raise awareness of is that we really should be capturing this data to just so we can see, because then we can inform policy and we can make sure that we're providing the services that people need so they don't fall into this position.
12: And National Science Week is almost here, with Canberra hosting events all over town to promote this year's theme of nurturing knowledge for all. Internationally recognised balloon scientist and Canberran Dr. Chloe Lim will be performing as part of the week's events.
15: One of the shows that I've created is called Foodie Fun Play. And this is a 30-minute show where the kids actually get to see fruits and vegetables, but in balloon form and in a very big form as well. So they actually get enthralled and engaged with the balloons that are being created. But what is happening on the side is we're actually teaching them about all the fruits and vegetables that are good for them.
12: National Science Week begins on August 15th.
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12: Checking petrol prices, unleaded is $2.09 at the Ampol in Nichols. It's $2.06 at the 7-Eleven in Braddon, and it's $2.01 at the Metro in Phillip.
16: The latest finance report.
12: The Dow Jones is up 276 points this morning at 52,485. Gold is selling at $4,041 an ounce, and one Australian dollar is buying 70.42 US cents.
16: Sports update.
12: True Blue Laurie Daly has announced he's stepping down from his role as coach of the New South Wales Blues after successfully returning the Ampol State of Origin Shield to New South Wales. Daly says he's proud of the way the players banded together this season to overcome challenges and save their best performance for Game 3 in Brisbane to secure a memorable series win. His predecessor Brad Fittler telling Today it's great to see Laurie depart on a high.
17: I think everyone predicted that Laurie was going to quit after this year. How good that he was sent out a winner. His team did an incredible job going up to Suncorp as underdogs.
12: And in the ice hockey, the Canberra Brave recorded a 6-3 win at home in their retro round over the Central Coast Rhinos. Next weekend, we'll see the Brave go up against last year's Goodall Cup winners, the Melbourne Ice. And that's the latest from the Capital Radio newsroom.
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18: Around the state circle, it's getting busy. Queanbeyan via Canberra Avenue now taking under 20 minutes. Repair works underway in Nichols. Have lane closures in place westbound at Overall Avenue and eastbound shoulders in place until 4 p.m. through the area. Left lane in Parks Way westbound remains closed today from 9:30 a.m. until 4 p.m. And into Theodore this morning, a good run Minerva Highway southbound headed out of the capital. Travelling up into Gungahlin, utility works up there affecting Gundaroo Drive westbound between Horse Park Drive and Palin Street. Whether you're moving, decluttering your home or office, or heading overseas, Let Storage King help you start your new chapter. 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
12: Possible shower then sunny today in 16. Morning frost and partly cloudy 12 tomorrow. 14 on Wednesday and similar conditions, then another partly cloudy day and 13 on Thursday. 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

0: Forever classic, TCA Mary Wells. 17 to 9. Now, Holmesy and Gemma, would you? We got that rain yet? No?
1: Not yet.
0: Oh, well, there's going to be some around and then a sunny afternoon on the way.
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1: I'd love that.
3: The 2CA Piggy Bank.
0: And we've got Robin on the line from Gungahlin, Canberra's busiest grandmother.
1: Oh, my goodness. How many are we talking, Robin?
5: Eight.
1: What's the age range?
5: 4 to 18.
0: Holy moly.
1: Okay, so there'd be a lot of sleepovers at Nan's house. You need some money to spend on the grandkids. How do you think they'd go on the radio, Robin?
5: Good.
1: You reckon?
0: Well, we're looking for Weather Whiz kids.
1: Yeah.
0: And you could nominate them. You go to 2ca.com.au and then we get them on the radio and they make sure they're comfortable and happy and they've rehearsed and they've learned their weather and then they get to star presenting the weather on a Wednesday, hence the Weather Whiz kids.
1: And they get to take our jobs pretty much, Robin. Mm. So do you think any of your grandkids would be good?
5: Two of them definitely would revel in that, yeah.
1: Okay, we'd love to sign them up.
0: We'd love to have them in here. Thanks to Selwyn Snow Resort Ski Play and Save This Winter at Selwyn Snow Resort.
1: Okay.
0: Weather Whiz Kids.
1: Robin, were you listening to The Guessing on Friday?
5: I was.
1: Do you remember?
5: Yes,
1: we were at. Okay, good. Hanging on to it over the weekend.
5: I wrote it down.
1: Oh, you did.
0: Oh,
1: okay.
0: Good. See, with 8 grandkids, you get used to taking notes.
1: Yeah,
0: that's
1: you
0: what
1: would.
0: It is. All right, Robin. How much money do you reckon is in the TCA piggy bank?
5: I'm going to say $501.
0: $501.
1: Okay.
0: All right. Let's just check with the pig. Right. Thanks, you too. So hi to your mum. Lower.
1: That is
5: okay.
0: The amount of money inside the 2CA piggy bank is lower than $501, Robin.
5: Okay.
1: All righty, well.
0: Thank you. We look forward to look forward to hearing from yours and grandkids at 2ca.com.au.
1: Absolutely.
0: Have a star in the
5: family. I'll sign them up.
0: Yeah, good on you. Good on you, darling. Thank you. Rob Duckworth will give you more chances at the TCA Piggy Bank after 9 o'clock, right across the workday as well. The longer you listen, the better your chances. Just one more time. Robin guessed $501. The pig said the amount is lower than 501.
1: Rob Duckworth seems to be the good luck charm because it seems like he's taking all our winners.
0: Yeah, that's exactly
1: that
0: what
1: dang
0: it's,
1: Rob exactly Duckworth.
0: What it's, that dang Rob. Yeah. What's your language, young
1: that
0: lady?
1: That scoundrel.
0: It's 14 to 9.
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6: Morning, I'm Brooke Shin with the latest Canberra traffic. Around Canberra Central, stacking up as usual. Barry Drive, Marcus Clark Street. It's a crawl for Parks Way. Eastbound approaching Anzac Parade into Reid. Parks Way today, we have ongoing roadworks that have just kicked off. That's Cot One Lane closed off westbound until 4 p.m. Repair works have now kicked off in Nichols. Lane closures in place westbound at Overall Avenue and eastbound shoulder closures in place as well, affecting traffic there until 4 p.m. It's the big one at Nissan with an unmissable finance rate across the MY26 X-Trail hybrid and petrol range. 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

0: Forever Classic, TCA and ABBA. It's, let me see, 4 minutes to nine. Rain on the way, apparently.
1: Yeah.
0: And then a sunny afternoon with a top of 16 for Canberra. Hey, the Commonwealth Games, the closing ceremony has happened, and you know there's already complaints.
1: Yeah, about Delta. Is this her getting more airtime than Simple Minds and the rest of the performers?
0: Simple Minds, Bems and Sandy Tom. Yeah. Apparently she got more time than all of them and turned it into a mini Delta concert.
1: It was a Delta fest.
0: I mean, can you ever have too much Delta?
1: Oh,
0: I don't
1: you
0: think
1: know.
0: So.
1: Maybe. Surely they've had enough after Eurovision and the rest of it, but
0: maybe.
1: I suppose it's all done now, but Delta, it shouldn't have been about her. Simple Minds should have gotten more time if it were up
0: well,
1: to me.
0: A Scottish act.
1: Not an Australian.
0: At least.
1: God.
0: No, but apparently the headline, everyone says the same thing about Delta. Well, good on you, everyone. We love her. Anyway, and congratulations to all our athletes, a lot of them from Canberra, on your collective performance at the Commonwealth Games. And thanks again to James Wybrow for
1: he's been unreal.
0: Being our Commonwealth Games correspondent. Have a great day. Stay safe. And we'll see you back here in the morning.
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14: It's 5 degrees in Canberra, possible shower then sunny today, going for a top of 16. From the Capital Radio Newsroom, good morning. I'm Tia Priest-Willamott. Drivers are being warned the price of petrol has jumped at some service stations following the end of the fuel excise discount. Jamel Wells reports.
15: The Treasurer, Jim Chalmers, says he's asked the ACCC to carefully monitor prices after the price cut ended at midnight. He says service stations and suppliers that break the law face tough fines. Wholesale fuel prices are expected to rise by around 16 cents a litre. The price increases are expected to reach balance in about 10 days.
14: New research has detailed growing social disconnection among Australians. The Ending Loneliness Together study found more than half of surveyed Australians are experiencing loneliness and social isolation. Chief Executive Michelle Lim says social isolation can have flow-on effects.
2: What we do find when people feel socially disconnected is that they actually are having more conflict with family. They actually have infrequent contact with friends, family and neighbours. They might hold friendships that are negative.
14: Spirit manufacturers warn a hike in the alcohol excise could drive demand for black market alternative. The cost of spirits and packaged beer is increasing today under a twice-yearly tax hike tied to inflation. The excise on tap beer will remain frozen until next year. The director of the Canberra Theatre has praised the construction of a new theatre in the Territory. Taking over the role in February, director Georgia Hendy has big plans for the new Lyric Theatre, which is set to be completed by 2028. Ms. Hendy says the new theatre will give Canberra access to bigger productions.
16: What the Lyric Theatre does is allow you to get bigger and more ambitious productions here to Canberra, rather than people who live here in the ACT feeling like they need to hop in the car to Sydney or Melbourne to see them. They deserve to see them in their own town, in their own city.
14: And today marks the start of Dental Health Week, which is focusing on the oral health of young Australians through the My Smile campaign. A study by Clean Bill revealed that Canberra was the second most expensive state or territory to see a dentist, with an average visit costing $282. Dr. Chris Sanzaro, Australian Dental Association president, says dentists have done their best to keep costs low.
17: Costs of running a dental practice are quite high, and it's something that's been increasing significantly recently. Fair Work Commission changes to pay for dental assistance, increase in insurance costs, materials, equipment, all of that sort of stuff has increased a lot. Dentists have done their best to keep the prices down as much as possible, and certainly over the past decade it's been below inflation.
4: Sports update.
14: New South Wales Origin coach Laurie Daly has finally confirmed he's departing the role after guiding the Blues to an unlikely series win this year. Assistants Boyd Cordner and Matt King are among the candidates to replace him. Adam Dewey has fallen just short of a match-winning effort for the West Tigers in a heartbreaking 16-13 loss to the Eels. Coach Benji Marshall says Dewey responded well after a difficult couple of weeks in the spotlight.
18: I thought it was outstanding. I just thought it showed true character of, given the week he had as well, to turn it around and just put that into performance on the field.
14: Canberra Raiders player Morgan Smithies is set to join the Perth Bears for their inaugural season next year. Green Machine captain Joe Tarpane says Smithies will be missed, but he's going on to great things.
19: Morgan told the boys a couple of days ago, and everyone congratulated him. He's such a good fellow and a big part of our team. So to see him go is going to be a big loss, but wishing him all the best.
14: And in the AFL, the Gold Coast Suns have gone down to Melbourne 114-105. And that's the latest from the Capital Radio Newsroom.
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20: Around Canberra Central this morning, expect outbound pressure for Parks Way with one lane closed now westbound until 4 p.m. with ongoing works. Repair works have now kicked off in Nichols. Lane closures in place westbound at Overall Avenue and eastbound shoulder closures in place till 4 p.m. Looking good, Monero Highway southbound if you're headed out of the capital through Theodore this morning. It's time to complete your census. 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You're up to date with Canberra traffic.
13: 2CA's four-day forecast for Canberra.
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14: Possible shower then sunny today and 16 degrees. Morning frost and partly cloudy, top of 12 tomorrow. 14 on Wednesday and similar conditions, then another partly cloudy day and 13 the top for your Thursday. Right now it's 5 in Ford, 5 in Campbell and it's 3 degrees in Fadden.
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You want to win some cash? We're playing Piggy Bank. Your cue to call is going to come up in about 15 minutes. LRB and Nick Hershaw, they're part of our 30-minute music marathon, but right now, Richard.

0: Nancy and Gemma here on our next show. The Secret Sound is worth $1,500.
1: I'll put you head-to-head with Holmesy in an ad break challenge.
0: Another shot at the TCA piggy bank.
1: And Dr. Brad will join us. So

0: Forever Classy, 2CA. There goes another one of our 30-minute music marathons. Finished off with Nick Kershaw, and wouldn't it be good? We'll do it again just after 10, another 30-minute music marathon. Hello there, Rob Duckworth this morning. I hope you're feeling well today. Holmesy and Gemma, the classic breakfast. Back tomorrow morning and the secret sound. The money is quite attractive now, $1,500. So let's have a look at the weather for today. Possible shower, and then it's going to be a little bit sunny later on today. 16 degrees is the top. Morning frost and partly cloudy tomorrow with a top of 12. Wednesday, pretty much the same. Morning frost, partly cloudy, 14 degrees. Pretty much the same on Thursday, but down to 13. And Friday. Friday looks okay. Morning frost and plenty of sunshine and a top of 15 degrees. But geez, that's Friday, isn't it? Doobie Brothers and George Michael with Elton John on the way. And you want to win some cash with Piggy Bank? Your cue to call is coming up next.
1: There's still plenty of fat left in our pig. 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
1: 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Guess the amount. 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
1: Will the piggy pay out?
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4: So I said to Tony from Warramanga, I said, come on the radio with me and have a guess at how much money is in the pig. And Tony said, yeah, we'll do that for something different.
5: Yeah.
4: In front of me, I've got this dirty great big piggy bank, and in there is money, Tony. If you can tell me how much money is in the piggy bank, I'll give it to you.
5: Okay, all right. I can let you have a guess.
4: It's somewhere between $1 and $1,053. How much do you think is in there?
5: Yeah. All right, let me have a guess. $493.
4: $493. I can tell you now is incorrect. Our amount is... lower than 493, Tony, but you had a crack. You had a little bit of fun on the radio. You call us again.
5: Appreciate it. Thank you, mate.
4: So just to recap on that, Tony from Warramanga, nice man, said $493, and the pig said our amount was lower. We're going to give you another crack at that in the next hour. We're going to play Piggy Bank here at 2CA. Big thanks to Right Way Curtains and Blinds in Fish Week. 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

0: 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There's lots of stuff happening in the world. We should be across it. So we're going to head over to the newsroom. 10 o'clock update on the way. And that's going to be followed by another one of our 30-minute music marathons. John Farnham's in there with You're the Voice. Also Cole Chisel. Hey Sam, we're going to play that. And Laura Branigan's Gloria. 30-minute music marathons all day today, and another chance for you to win some cash. We're going to play Piggy Bank soon. 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
8: It's 11 degrees in Canberra, possible shower then sunny today, going for a top of 16. From the Capital Radio Newsroom, good morning. I'm Tia Priestwillott. The price of petrol has already jumped at some service stations after the end of the fuel excise discount. The Federal Treasurer has asked the ACCC to increase monitoring to catch any businesses that are price gouging now the discount has expired. Supply chain expert David Leaney says any increases won't be as severe as they were when the Iran war began.
9: So you've got all the volatility happening in the Persian Gulf, what's happening with Iran and the US, but there's also some pretty good news that we won't be seeing the peaks that we saw in April and May.
8: Two firefighters have been killed in a mid-air helicopter collision in Greece amid ongoing wildfires. The two-person crew on board the second aircraft survived the crash near Athens. The helicopters were leased from a Queensland company. The inaugural Havelock Memorial Vigil to Canberra's homeless will mark the beginning of National Homelessness Week today. Organisers say the simple and dignified gathering is a moment for the community to come together in remembrance of those lost to homelessness and in solidarity with those still living rough in Canberra each night. Havelock Housing CEO Kylie Maiden says homelessness is more than a statistic.
10: I never wanted them to be invisible. They shouldn't be invisible. They should be talked about and they shouldn't just be a number. They should be a name.
8: The vigil begins at 6 p.m. outside Havelock House in Turner. Experts are warning Australia's property downturn is gathering momentum. Head of research Tim Lawless says he's not expecting the market to turn around soon.
11: In fact, it's probably not until interest rates start coming down, or at least the expectation that rates will start to come down. And at the moment, most economists think inflation and interest rates will start to reduce around the middle of next year.
8: And the NBL has confirmed Canberra will host the in-season Ignite Cup as well as the Andrew Gaze MVP Awards thanks to a new partnership with the ACT government. AIS Arena will host a new twist on the concept with the tournament now set to conclude with a four-team Ignite Cup final series across two nights of basketball in February. The awards will be presented from the Great Hall in Parliament House, marking the first time they'll be presented outside Melbourne in more than a decade. The Ignite Cup final series will see four teams competing for a share in the largest prize pool in league history of $400,000.
1: Sports update.
8: The Canberra Brave have made it 8 in a row in the ice hockey after defeating the Central Coast Rhinos 6-3 at the AIS. Brave player Casey Kubara says the team aren't getting ahead of themselves, though.
12: We're still working on finer details and trying to hash a few things out. You know, I think we're getting better every day and better every week, and you know, we still have a couple of things we want to work on and really buckle down with before finals. So
8: the team will be back at home this weekend for a doubleheader against the Melbourne Ice. Australia has finished at the top of the Commonwealth Games medal tally in Glasgow with 171, 70 of them gold. Four-time Olympian Kate Campbell has told Nine it's been a performance for the ages from the Aussie team.
13: We have had records broken right across the number of sports, and it has just been a joy to watch our Aussies.
8: Champion cyclist Georgia Baker led Australia at the closing ceremony. And in the NRL, the Parramatta Eels are taking the two competition points and moving on after an ugly 16-13 win over the West Tigers. With 19 errors for the match and several bombed tries, coach Jason Ryles says there's plenty of work to do.
14: I think there was a period there we had 30% possession in the second half. So if you had to give any team that much ball and then expect to continually turn them away, it's just not good for business.
8: And that's the latest from the Capital Radio Newsroom.
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8: Possible shower then sunny today and 16. Morning frost and partly cloudy 12 tomorrow. 14 on Wednesday and similar conditions. Then another partly cloudy day and 13 on Thursday. 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